Luciano Spiro at B101.5 as we play all of today's best music. Hey, I'm Bill Carroll, hanging out with you tonight. Of course, we got your latest Weather Channel forecast coming up your way in just a short few, so stick around for that. 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
11: Rich tropical air coming in with what used to be Tropical Storm Arthur overnight tonight into Friday morning. And a cold front pulls in from the northwest. So some wet weather here into Friday. Overnight low 70. Morning rains on Friday. Cloudy, breezy 86. From the NKFloors.com Weather Center, I'm meteorologist Scott Lauriamore at the Weather Channel.

0: Yeah, Bruno Mars. B101.5. What a great album, too, he's got. It really is. It's crazy, crazy, crazy, crazy. Hey, I'm Bill. How you doing? Thanks for tuning in to the Night Show tonight. Man, do we got your request coming up? Oh, yeah. You can always get me on the hotline, 540-899-1015. 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

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Hey, Bill here. You want to win a huge staycation package valued at over $1,300? 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

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We're playing all of today's best music. Love playing the 90s, the 2000s. Why not, right? As we go through 10 songs in a row, Jimmy Eat World, B101.5.

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1: Rich tropical air coming in with what used to be Tropical Storm Arthur overnight tonight into Friday morning. And a cold front pulls in from the northwest. So some wet weather here into Friday. Overnight lows 70. Morning rains on Friday. Cloudy, breezy, 86. From the NKFloors.com Weather Center, I'm meteorologist Scott Lauriemore at the Weather Channel.

0: Yeah, it's Alex Warren at B101.5. 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

101.5, Olivia Rodrigo there for you. Now, remember, you can win a vinyl version of the album from us here at the B. All you got to do is listen to the Jeremy Gray Show tomorrow morning, okay? And that's where he's going to be giving away the big grand prize. So keep that in mind. So go through 10 songs in a row. Here's Ed Sheeran, B101.5.

0: The Great Divide. It's Noah Kahan, B101.5, playing all of today's best music. Hey, Bill here. You know, we got your latest Weather Channel forecast coming. Are we getting more rain? I don't know. Some of these storms have come and gone in some areas and not at all in others, which I'll take. But we always need rain. We always need the water, that's for sure. But how about something about green? The water makes green. Water makes trees. Trees make paper. Money is made out of paper. How about winning money with the B101.5 high-low jackpot? Did you see how I did that right there? Yeah. 720, 12, 24, 20 tomorrow. You'll be caller number 10. Correctly guess the exact jackpot that we got inside the radio station's vault. And you take home that money. Guess it wrong? Well, we'll tell you if your guess is too high or too low. 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Okay? 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
1: Rich tropical air coming in with what used to be Tropical Storm Arthur overnight tonight into Friday morning. And a cold front pulls in from the northwest. So some wet weather here into Friday. Overnight low 70. Morning rains on Friday. Cloudy, breezy 86. From the NKFloors.com Weather Center, I'm meteorologist Scott Lauriamore at the Weather Channel.

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Hey, Bill here. Thanks for tuning in to the night show. As we go through 10 songs in a row and off the hotline tonight, Justin Bieber. Got a lot of requests for Biebs tonight. I don't know what's going on. Here's Daisies, B101.5.

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Yeah, Taylor Swift going through 10 songs in a row. It's B101.5, the man who made the 60s sound come back. Steven Sanchez on the bass.

0: Harry Styles, it's American Girls at B101.5. So we play all of today's best music. Coming up at 11:30-ish. We got a lot of stuff going on. Latest Weather Channel forecast coming up. And, you know, we're talking about the DJ for a day again on the Jeremy Gray Show. 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
1: Rich tropical air coming in with what used to be Tropical Storm Arthur overnight tonight into Friday morning. And a cold front pulls in from the northwest. So some wet weather here into Friday. Overnight lows 70. Morning rains on Friday. Cloudy, breezy, 86. From the NKFloors.com Weather Center, I'm meteorologist Scott Lauriemore at the Weather Channel.

0: 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But powered up on Michael's Towing, Michael's Roll-Off, we're now hiring. Man, we're on the air everywhere and all night long. So, I'm Bill Carroll. Thank you so much for listening. Stay safe. Stay healthy. I'll see you tomorrow.
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1: Rich tropical air coming in with what used to be Tropical Storm Arthur overnight tonight into Friday morning. And a cold front pulls in from the northwest. So some wet weather here into Friday. Overnight lows 70. Morning rains on Friday. Cloudy, breezy, 86. From the NKFloors.com Weather Center, I'm meteorologist Scott Lauriemore at the Weather Channel.

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2: forecast. Rich tropical air coming in with what used to be Tropical Storm Arthur overnight tonight into Friday morning, and a cold front pulls in from the northwest. So some wet weather here into Friday. Overnight lows 70. Morning rains on Friday. Cloudy, breezy, 86. From the NKFloors.com Weather Center, I'm meteorologist Scott Lauriemore at the Weather Channel.

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2: All right, here we go. Rigney's heading for number one this week. Taylor Swift sat on a seat that cost $85 at a basketball game for the New York Knicks. And next thing you know, it was sold in auction. How much did Taylor Swift's seat sell for? It's in the middle of D's sleeve. We're setting records, too, with Olivia Dean. There's so much going on. I can't wait to have you win on the Countdown Challenge. Rick Dees heading for number one this week. And the Countdown begins Sunday night at 8, right here on B101.5.
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2: Rich tropical air coming in with what used to be Tropical Storm Arthur overnight tonight into Friday morning. And a cold front pulls in from the northwest. So some wet weather here into Friday. Overnight lows 70. Morning rains on Friday. Cloudy, breezy, 86. From the NKFloors.com Weather Center, I'm meteorologist Scott Laurie Moore at the Weather Channel.

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1: Rich tropical air coming in with what used to be Tropical Storm Arthur overnight tonight into Friday morning, and a cold front pulls in from the northwest. So some wet weather here into Friday. Overnight lows 70. Morning rains on Friday. Cloudy, breezy, 86. From the NKFloors.com Weather Center, I'm meteorologist Scott Lauriemore at the Weather Channel.

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1: Rich tropical air coming in with what used to be Tropical Storm Arthur overnight tonight into Friday morning, and a cold front pulls in from the northwest. So some wet weather here into Friday. Overnight lows 70. Morning rains on Friday. Cloudy, breezy, 86. From the NKFloors.com Weather Center, I'm meteorologist Scott Lauriemore at the Weather Channel.

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9: Yep. All right, what's up, 5 o'clock club? Jeremy here, and I'm sad to tell you that we are, we're mourning today because we are Tedless. The Tedless Horseman. He is not here, and I think it's because he's headed to the nudist 5K this weekend in Ivor, Virginia, so he's getting ready for that, stretching the hammies or whatever, getting warmed up and ready to go. But because, because we have Radio Magic and stuff, we have Ted Jubal with three things you need to know. Good morning, Ted, who's here and not actually here at the same time.
10: Morning, Jeremy. Juneteenth at Market Square in downtown Fredericksburg, noon to 5 today. This year's theme is Celebrate the Storytellers. This year's honored guest is Cleo Coleman of Caroline. She has done preservation work and done first-person portrayals of Harriet Tubman. Beginning at 4 this afternoon and continuing for 24 hours,

0: Kelly Shores will be completing a workout every hour to raise money for the Alzheimer's Association. Much of it taking place at CrossFit Retro in Fredericksburg. She's doing it in honor of her father. A Fredericksburg family working to educate the community about chromosomal deletion syndrome. Ann Bernardi's grandson has what's called 1P36. 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
1: Wow, wasn't that so nice of Ted to record that before he left? So he's always doing the classy thing, man. Always doing the classy thing. Ted Schubel, wish him the best of luck this weekend at the Nudist 5K. I know he's been gearing up for this for a while, and yeah, you're more than welcome to give him a hard time about that and tell him I said that those are his plans this weekend, although I know that they are not his actual plans, but still, that's what we're going with. 540-899-1015 or 800-685-1015. The Fletcher Home hotlines are up and rocking and rolling. Michelle and Spotsy is checking in this morning. Oh, she says, we miss you, Ted. Oh,
2: aww.
1: You know? But, you know, a man's got to do what a man's got to do. Question for you. If they're doing this nudist 5K at this nudist camp or whatever in Virginia, do they wear shoes? Is that like a thing? Or do you have to just go barefoot? I mean, that's a real question. You would think they would let them wear shoes, but that would also that just look weird. I don't know. Maybe they're wearing Crocs. Let's see. I'm taking my dad to see the Fred Nats tonight, so we're going to enjoy that. Yeah, that sounds like a good time, Michelle. She's headed to the gym. No, she's leaving the gym, grabbing coffee, and headed to work. Michelle, have a great weekend. Hope you have a great time at the Fred Nats game. I have got to get out there and check a game out this year. I've got to take my boy to his first game. He is now 9 months old, so I'm behind. I should have had him there a month or two ago, but we'll get it done here soon. Tim is checking in. Let's see. Are we doing anything with the Fredericksburg Film Festival next week? I don't think so. I could be wrong, Tim, but I don't think we are. And you want to hear Living La Vida Loca? I got you. Little Ricky Martin there. Rock on, man. I got you. Mary from Fredericksburg is here. What's up, Mary? Charles, there he is. Hello, Charles. Charles says, what did summer say to spring? I'm gonna fall. All right. I got you. Got the dad jokes going this morning. It is Father's Day weekend, so dad jokes are welcome. Tom and Spotsy, good morning to you. Let's see. Looking forward to cutting out of work early today to watch USA and the World Cup. Who's the USA playing today? And by the way, Tom wants to know if there's any good watch parties around in the Fredericksburg area. So if you know of any, I know it seems like some people were finding it difficult to locate a place that was showing the World Cup. However, and in my experience, every place that I go in for takeout or what have you, the World Cup is on. So I don't know. But if anybody knows of any good watch parties for the World Cup, let us know so we can tell Tom. How about that? Tim and Janet checking in. Good morning to you. From Stafford, Santana is here. Circus Peanut Robin is checking in. It is Principal Brian Day. Beep! And I assume he'll be checking in at some point this morning as well. Don't forget, high-low.

0: point this morning as well. Don't forget, Hi-Lo Jackpot today. 720, your first opportunity to take a guess at that and score some cash. As I like to say, a fat stack of cash. Looks like Chris was the last person to take a guess yesterday. So we'll see who's first up today. 720, 1220, and 420 is when it happens. Don't forget the bonus play time as well. But Jeremy, when does that happen? When's the bonus play time happen? Well, if you download the B101.5 mobile app, which is free, by the way, in your mobile app store, then we'll send you that bonus play time every single morning. So that way you have it and you don't miss it. Libby K, what you doing, girl? On the B101.5 Time Saver Traffic Center. Good morning.
1: Jeremy, good morning. Happy Friday. Happy Juneteenth. We're off to a wetter start for some of us. If you're heading southbound toward Richmond, anticipate encountering wetter conditions. We're okay, though, through Fredericksburg so far and accident-free. Northbound side of I-95 up through Stafford. Off to an okay start. Don't have any road work anymore as you're coming south down toward Garrisonville. Northbound had reports of road work on the left shoulder up by Quantico. Have reports of a stall just north of here on the right shoulder. I'm looking. You seem to be up to speed and okay. Building routinely up toward the Occoquan and on toward the Beltway. There's a crash in the Laconia area on eastbound Little River Turnpike by Southland Drive. All lanes are blocked here. Westbound gets through. You'll be under police direction, though. I'm Libby Kay from the B101.5 Time Saver Traffic Center.
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1: All right, here we go. What's going on, Jeremy? And just Jeremy today. Sorry, Ted's not here. Ted's out of town, and he'll be back with us on Monday. Then I think he's leaving again next week at some point. I think he's going to, this weekend he's at the Nudist 5K. I think next weekend he's going maybe, I think it's like auditions for Naked and Afraid or something. I'm not really sure, but 540-899-1015 or 800-685-1015. The Fletcher Home Hotlines are open. It is Juneteenth, which means it is a holiday for a lot of people. Not everybody, though. You know, when they first made Juneteenth a federal holiday, I got excited because I welcome all federal holidays. I'm like, all right, let's do this, man. Another day off, you know, rock on, dude. Let's do it. And then they were like, oh, by the way, you don't get that day off. And I was like, oh, okay. Well, I don't, you know, whatever, I guess. For on-air staff, what we do is we get comp days. We typically don't get the actual day off, but they give us the time to use at a different time of the year. So, like, for Good Friday or Martin Luther King Day, we'll be working, but we'll have those days if we need them at some other time during the year to take off. So I thought maybe we'd get a comp day for it. Not even a comp day. But if you're off today, good for you, and I hope you have a wonderful long weekend. I hope it's restful. And what's the operative word here? Restorative. Yes, I hope it's restorative. Absolutely. Absolutely. World Cup today. Thank you, Tom. I didn't know who the U.S. was playing. They are playing Australia today. And by the way, did you hear about these Tim Tams? You ever heard of Tim Tams? Sounds like a drum kit. But it's actually Australian-style Oreos. Apparently, they have them at Costco, maybe. And they've recently debuted in America, and apparently, they are just super delicious. They feature two malted chocolate biscuits, sandwiching a creamy cocoa filling below a layer of textured chocolate. They're like $14 a box. And apparently people are stockpiling these bad boys. And had I known this was a thing, then I would have got a box myself yesterday when I was at the store. But I didn't. But I did look them up just a few minutes ago. And honestly, they look nothing like our Oreos. But I can see where they might be absolutely delicious. They look great. Check them out for yourself. Tim Tams. T-I-M-T-A-M. Tim Tams. Yeah, they look really good. So I'm probably going to, if I see them, I'm definitely going to pick up a box and see what all the fuss is about. Nick is checking in. What's up, man? I like it. Fat stack fry. Yeah, that's what I'm saying, baby. Yeah, Ted hates it when I say fat stack. You know, I don't know. I don't know what it is about it, but, you know, like with the high-low jackpot, we've got money in the pot, and I like to refer to it as a fat stack of cash. Ted doesn't like that. He just likes to call it money. I like to add a little razzle-dazzle, so we're going with it. Fat Stack Friday, baby. Let's go. Choo-choo Keith, good morning to you. Checking in from Falmouth. Trash Man is here. Let's see, Ted perhaps training down at the Villages for his naked run this weekend. He could be. Could be playing a little pickleball too. You never know. Shane from the Mighty Mighty Colonial Beach, good morning to you. And Lee from the Berg is checking in as well. The number 540-899-1015 or 800-685-1015, the Fletcher Home Hotlines. Hit us up and let us know what's going on. By the way,

0: 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I'm super stoked to talk about these guys, man. They are awesome. And I'm proud to introduce you to Libby K, reporting from the Casper Mechanical Heating and Air Conditioning Time Saver Traffic Center. 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And thank you so much. Libby, good morning. What's going on?
1: Good here, Jeremy. Still, we may encounter some wet roadways on and off, especially for folks heading south. But right now, we have some hints of early daylight. There are enough of us on the Stafford stretch of I-95. I'm not seeing a delay just yet up toward Garrisonville. Had reports at one point of a stalled vehicle up just north of Quantico, but you seem to be okay past there. Filling in, though, up toward the Occoquan, you would expect a little delay toward Prince William Parkway so far. Around D.C., your majors are all right. There is a crash, though, eastbound side of Little River Turnpike at Southland Avenue. This is just before 395. I believe all eastbound lanes are blocked. I'm Libby K from the B101.5 Time Saver Traffic Center.
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1: Morning showers and storms will give way to sunshine. It will feel warm with 86 our high today and a northwest wind at 5 to 10. The Father's Day weekend turns beautifully sunny and hot, pushing to 90 degrees as we move through Saturday and Father's Day. Heavy rain threatens our Monday. From the NKFloors.com Weather Center, Richard DeWitt.

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1: 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The number's 899-1015 or 800-685-1015. The Fletcher Home Hotline. Hit me up this morning. Just Jeremy hanging out with you. Ted Schubel is out of town. He'll be back on Monday. Paul E. and Maria from Stafford are checking in. We got Mac and Darlene here as well from Beaver Dam. Oh, by the way, QC Mark is checking in. And today is, I believe it's today. Yeah. It is QC's wife's birthday. How about that? Happy birthday to QC's wife. And, you know, we just want to say we're sorry. You know, that's all. We don't have to go any further than that. Happy birthday, but we are sorry. And also, this might be QC's last check-in until, what, July 1st? Okay, you're going to Scotland. That sounds like a lot of fun, man. I just had a friend who got back from Scotland, and she absolutely loved it. I believe she said she went to Ireland the last time and Scotland this time, and I think she liked Scotland better than Ireland. I'm not sure, but it looks beautiful. I would love to go. You can stream us, QC. I don't like you said, I don't know what your service is going to be like, but you can absolutely listen to the show in Scotland online at b1015.com, or you can also just download the app. It's free. I think you already have it, and you can pull us up on the app. Either way, yeah, please send lots of pictures, but if it's pictures of you in a skirt, kilt, whatever, please just keep those to yourself, man. Don't send those. Everything else, the castles, the scenery, the food, sure, go ahead. But the skirt thing, we're good. We're good there. Barback Bobby's checking in. Bobby, what's up, man? How you doing? We got John from the mighty, mighty Colonial Beach. Iggy the Insulator is here. Chris with three S's is checking in. What's going on, buddy? Glad you're hanging out with us this morning. I got to make a trip up to, I'm going to D.C. today. A little nervy. Just because, you know, traffic and trying to get around the district. Going to the Kennedy Center and going to check out Moulin Rouge. Anybody seen that? I have yet to see it. I'm taking Ashley up there. This was like a Christmas gift kind of thing. Gave her a little box under the tree, and then the tickets, or the printout of the tickets.

0: was like wrapped up with a piece of ribbon inside. And big on experiences, big on doing things, making memories, less of a things guy, more of an experience guy. So we are going to head up and see Moulin Rouge. If you have any suggestions on where to eat, I would appreciate that very much. Yep, I've got Google, but word of mouth is the best advertisement, in my opinion, sometimes. So hit me up. Let me know. Good places to eat around the Kennedy Center or nearby. I would appreciate that. 5:45, we got Libby hanging out in the Casper Mechanical Heating and Air Conditioning Time Saver Traffic Center. Libby, good morning. What's going on?
1: Just got to be careful on these wet roadways right now, Jeremy. If you're heading south down toward Richmond, they're staying wet. If you're heading north up toward D.C., drier, at least for now. Stafford's okay on 95, delay-free coming north up passing Garrisonville. No delay just yet, then back to Requia. A nice start for us heading over the Occoquan either direction. Typical build, though, on the northbound lanes. Have another serious accident investigation involving a pedestrian in the Lincolnia area. Eastbound Little River Turnpike closed down at Southland Avenue. So as you're approaching 395, you'll have the police directing you around. I-66 okay, plenty of early daylight. Eastbound, I don't see any delay between Manassas or exiting there at Sully Road. I'm Libby Kay from the B101.5 Time Saver Traffic Center.
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1: All right, here we go. A couple of check-ins to get through here on this Friday morning, Juneteenth. A lot of people missing today, and that's totally understandable. Day off work for a lot of folks. Nurse Rachel is checking in. What's going on, Nurse Rachel? Glad to have you here, and I hope you have a great weekend. Captain Shane, good morning to you, sir. And let's say hello to Angela, who's ready for her three-day weekend, and she's wishing... Oh, thanks. Happy Father's Day to me. I appreciate that. First Father's Day. Pretty awesome. Pretty cool stuff. Awesome. Susan and Mike are checking in. Oh, and look, Raylan Rose and RJ the Kid are with them this morning. That's a throwback. Glad to have you guys here this morning as well. We appreciate you. It is 5:53. We're going to take a look at the roads. Libby is in the Casper Mechanical Heating and Air Conditioning Time Saver Traffic Center. Good morning. What's going on?
2: Jimmy, we're doing well here this morning. We start off with some wet roadways. If you're heading southbound to Richmond, they're staying wet, so careful on I-95. But I-95, really in our stretch, looks like it's already starting to dry out. Secondaries more so could be wetter. As you get up through Stafford County, you're dry and you're good. I'm not seeing any delay at all on 95 as you're heading up toward Garrisonville. I'm not seeing a delay at the Occoquan right now. It is, of course, a federal holiday. We do have an accident, though, Lincolnia area. This is eastbound side of Little River Turnpike, all blocked at Southland Avenue. Police have to direct you around here. This is as you're approaching 395. Beltway's got a stalled truck on the inner loop through lanes coming toward Telegraph Road. You'll see it off to the right side. It does look delayed, though, somewhat. VRE trains aren't running. It's a federal holiday. I'm Libby Kay from the B101.5 Time Saver Traffic Center.

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0: Here we go, baby. It is Juneteenth, so I guess yesterday was technically a lot of people's Fridays, but hey, either way, I'm glad you're here, and I hope you have a great weekend, whether it's a short one or a long one or a regular one, whatever. Just enjoy, have a good time, be safe. Ted Schubel's got three things you need to know. Good morning, sir. What's going on?
1: Morning, Jeremy. Juneteenth at Market Square in downtown Fredericksburg, noon to 5 today. This year's theme is Celebrate the Storytellers. This year's honored guest is Cleo Coleman of Caroline. She has done preservation work and done first-person portrayals of Harriet Tubman. Beginning at 4 this afternoon and continuing for 24 hours, Kelly Shores will be completing a workout every hour to raise money for the Alzheimer's Association. Much of it taking place at CrossFit Retro in Fredericksburg. She's doing it in honor of her father. A Fredericksburg family working to educate the community about chromosomal deletion syndrome. Ann Bernardi's grandson has what's called 1P36. Education and information at a music festival tomorrow, noon to 11 p.m. at Strangeways Brewing off Tidewater Trail. 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
0: All right. Thank you, sir. 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Good morning.
2: Jeremy, starting off with what roadways, got to be extra careful. Got a crash now on Kings Highway, Albion Lane in Stafford County. It looks like this may be involving injuries. Majors are okay, though. We're definitely lighter. Obviously, it's a federal holiday. VRE trains aren't even running. Stafford's not seeing any delay on I-95 as you're coming up toward Garrisonville. You're still really delay-free getting up over the Occoquan, too. There's an outer loop stalled truck on the right shoulder by Telegraph Road. That does have a lot of activity with it. It is a little fuller there. But you seem to be okay as you continue past I-95 and up passing Little River Turnpike. 395's okay. We got a crash, though, involving a pedestrian. This is shutting down the eastbound lanes of Little River Turnpike in Lincolnia. This is just east of 395 by Southland Avenue. I'm Libby K from the B101.5 Time Saver Traffic Center.
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1: The following is a Father's Day special announcement. Every year, millions of men become fathers. And while most go on to lead normal, productive lives, some begin exhibiting troubling symptoms. The warning signs can be subtle at first, but left untreated, the condition can rapidly worsen. It's known as dad joke-itis.
2: I just changed all of my internet passwords to Kenny, so they're all Kenny logins. I like to live my life in the danger zone.
1: Perhaps your father is suffering from it right now. 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But dad joke-itis is completely preventable.
3: I grilled a chicken for 2 hours yesterday. It still won't tell me why it crossed the road.
1: So please remember that becoming a dad does not automatically require becoming a dad joke guy. In fact, most people would like you more if you weren't a dad joke guy.
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1: So this Father's Day, break the cycle of telling horrendous jokes from the 1970s. Don't be a dad joke guy. Because your children deserve a father, not an open mic night at Applebee's. Thank you.
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7: Hey, Jeremy, we've got a couple crashes in Stafford County. You got one on Kings Highway at Albion Lane. You've got another one now, Eskimo Hill Road, off Richmond Highway, east of there, coming around the bend. Looks like we've got lanes blocked here either direction. Stafford is okay on I-95, though. No delay coming north, passing Aquia or Garrisonville. Federal Holiday has us so much lighter than usual up at the Occoquan 2. No delay at Prince William Parkway toward Gordon, and you're good up on toward the Beltway.

0: crash involving a pedestrian, though. Eastbound side of Little River Turnpike is blocked at Southland Avenue. This is as you're approaching 395. Police will direct you around. VRE Trades, not running today. I'm Libby Kay from the B101.5 Time Saver Traffic Center.
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10: Morning showers and storms will give way to sunshine. It will feel warm with 86 our high today and a northwest wind at 5 to 10. The Father's Day weekend turns beautifully sunny and hot, pushing to 90 degrees as we move through Saturday and Father's Day. Heavy rain threatens our Monday. From the NKFloors.com Weather Center, we're

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1: Yeah, babe. Here we go. Morning, 641. Happy Juneteenth, and hope you're enjoying this. If you have a day off, that's great. That's fantastic. Nothing like a long weekend. In fact, if we could get some more federal holidays, that would be great. That would be absolutely fantastic. Coming up about an hour from now, we have Know the Show. We're going to play Know the Show, where we ask you a question about the show. You pick up the phone, give us a call, and give us the right answer. We'll hook you up with something cool. And that just so happens to be $25 to Harry's Ale House. Man, delicious, delicious burger. So if you would like that, just be here at 7:40. Play along. Libby K is in the Casper Mechanical Heating and Air Conditioning.

0: Conditioning time saver traffic center checking on the roads for us. What's going on?
1: Thank you, Jeremy. Federal holiday keeping us lighter. We've got some wetter roadways, though, locally, especially secondary. It's got a crash on Eskimo Hill Road in Stafford, just east of Richmond Highway. As you're coming around the bend there before Southern View Drive, we've definitely got lanes blocked here. We had a call for a crash on Kings Highway and Albion Lane, also in Stafford County. I don't see a major delay there, though. I don't see a delay on I-95 whatsoever. If you're heading southbound to Road Richmond, you're good. Your roads may be a little wetter. Northbound travelers toward D.C., completely wide open. No delay at the Occoquan. You're good. 395 northbound over the 14th Street Bridge. Eastbound Little River Turnpike at Southland Avenue. You get a crash with those lanes blocked. Westbound is open. Police will direct you around. I'm Libby Kay from the B101.5 Time Saver Traffic Center.
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1: Hey, we still have some business to take care of this morning. 720, your next opportunity to take a guess at how much money is in that high-low jackpot. Your chance at a fat stack of cash. Who was the last person to take a guess? Let's see here. Looks like Chris. Chris was the last person yesterday to take a guess. Could be you this morning at 720. By the way, make sure you have the B101.5 mobile app downloaded because we're going to send you that fourth bonus playtime each and every morning so you know when that's going to happen. It just gives you an extra leg up, another opportunity to take a guess. 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And then we have that bonus playtime, which can be super helpful in the contest. Not only this contest, but a lot of the contests we do here on B101.5. 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It's free. It's in your app store, Android, iPhone, either one. You got it. Free 95653. Appreciate you being here this morning. We're going to check in with Libby. She's in the Casper Mechanical Heating and Air Conditioning Time Saver Traffic Center. Good morning.
2: Thanks, Jeremy. We do still have wet roadways. It looks like 95, even down through Caroline County. So careful, but secondaries for sure. Eskimo Hill Road still tied up with a crash east of Richmond Highway. It's around the bend before Southern View Drive. Do you think it's the actual westbound lanes that are more impacted right now? 95, delay free. I like to follow travel times for you. Always get bunched up at Prince William Parkway, getting over the Occoquan. Nothing here. 10 miles from Prince William Parkway up to 395. 10 minutes. So we're good. 395, wide open too. Really no sun glare delay this morning. Still, again, maybe some wetter roadways around D.C. A crash still Lincolnia, eastbound Little River Turnpike at South and Avenue. That's all blocked. This is just before 395. Police will direct you around. No VREs running today. I'm Libby Kay from the B101.5 Time Saver Traffic Center.
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2: Seven, Jeremy and AJ here. What's up? It's Juneteenth and it is Friday, and we are doing the Friday chant together, and we're doing it right now.
3: Friday.
2: Feels good, right?
3: It does.
2: Yeah, man. Man, we've been waiting all week for this.
3: Yeah, we have.
2: Every week. All week. Go ahead. That was totally necessary.
3: No, it was. I felt like I had a cat hair stuck to it. You ever have like a cat hair stuck to your face? And it's like driving you crazy because you can feel it like tickling your like face. And so I thought I did. So I grabbed my tissue. You can hear it.
2: Yeah, we heard it. Yeah.
3: I was trying to get the cat hair, and I feel like there's one in my eye.
2: I thought you were picking your nose at first, and I was like, can you not wait like 20 seconds till we cut the mic off?
3: No, I didn't realize how that you would actually hear my tissue through the microphone.
2: Yeah, that was rough.
3: I kissed Kipper before I left, kissed her on the head, and now like, I have cat fur stuck all over my face.
2: Okay, all right. Well, hey, listen, Ted Schubel is not with us today. He is, from what I understand, I think he's in Ivor, Virginia at the Nudist 5K.
3: Yes, yeah, we had discussed that yesterday. So hopefully, well, actually, I hope he doesn't send us pictures.
2: Yeah, please don't.
3: Yeah.
2: But he was kind enough to record this for us before he left. Three things you need to know. Ted, good morning, sir.
4: Morning, Jeremy. Juneteenth at Market Square in downtown Fredericksburg, noon to 5 today. This year's theme is Celebrate the Storytellers. This year's honored guest is Cleo Coleman of Caroline. She has done preservation work and done first-person portrayals of Harriet Tubman. Beginning at 4 this afternoon and continuing for 24 hours, Kelly Shores will be completing a workout every hour to raise money for the Alzheimer's Association. Much of it taking place at CrossFit Retro in Fredericksburg. She's doing it in honor of her father. A Fredericksburg family working to educate the community about chromosomal deletion syndrome. Anne Bernardi's grandson has what's called 1P36. Education and information at a music festival tomorrow, noon to 11 p.m. at Strangeways Brewing off Tidewater Trail. 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
2: Hey, thank you, Mr. Schubel, that's not here.
3: That's my friend Kelly.
2: What?
3: Doing the 24-hour workout.
2: Oh, CrossFit?
3: It's amazing what she does. I don't know if you've heard of Murph.
2: Yeah.
3: She does two. In the 24
2: hours. Does she actually work out for 24 hours?
3: She does.
2: That seems kind of
3: And
2: dangerous.
3: She has... No, she trains for it. And she trains for it every year.
2: So
3: and
2: she
3: has
2: stop.
3: And people from CrossFit Retro actually join her on different workouts. And it's amazing. All to raise money for Alzheimer's awareness because, you know, that's close to her heart. But she's done this for several years. But to start it with, like, Murph and then to end it with Murph, which is what she did last year... It's amazing.
2: Yeah, that's pretty...
3: She's a machine.
2: That's pretty impressive right there. If you don't know what CrossFit, the CrossFit lingo, you'll have to look Murph up. It's a big workout that takes a while. It's pretty rigorous and
3: it's like 100 pull-ups, 200 push-ups, 300 squats, but you kick it off with a mile run and end it with a mile run.
2: That's a lot.
3: Sure. Yeah.
2: Nah. It starts and ends with a mile run for me, that's for sure. Libby is in the Casper Mechanical Heating.

0: 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Welcome, Casper Mechanical. We're so glad to have you here as our traffic sponsor. We appreciate you. Libby, good morning.
1: Hey, Jim, I got a super wet stretch of I-95 right now between Mud Tavern and the Massaponic Spotsylvania Interchange. I see a lot of spray back coming off these vehicles, and a lot of them are going pretty quickly because we're up to speed. We're way lighter than usual this morning with it being a federal holiday. Take it easy. We got a crash in Stafford, Eskimo Hill Road, east of Richmond Highway, and before Southern View Drive. We got a crash on 95 northbound now. You are delayed just north of the Occoquan. It's just north of Gordon. That's the left shoulder to me looking block, but you are jammed on the approach. We may have had the left lane block before. A little drier up that direction. DC, though, again, lighter than usual with being a federal holiday. We're delay free. It looks like we may have the eastbound lanes of Little River Turnpike now reopened as you're approaching 395. I'm Libby Kay from the B101.5 Time Saver Traffic Center.
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1: Excuse me. B101.5, good morning. Who's this?
2: Hey, good morning. This is Mary Kay.
1: Mary Kay.
2: How are you this morning?
1: Good. Hello?
2: Hello?
1: Hey.
2: Yeah, I'm here.
1: Hey, we're good, Mary Kay. How are you?
2: Doing fantastic, thanks. Happy Friday.
1: Yeah, happy Friday to you, and congrats on being caller number 10. Yay.
2: Yay.
1: All right, Mary Kay, it is time for you to take a guess at how much money is in this high-low jackpot. I know you've been keeping up with it, and I know you're trying to get your hands on a fat stack of cash, so give us your best guess.
2: Okay, so I missed yesterday's guess, but I am going with $832.15.
1: $832.15, is that correct?
2: That is correct.
1: All right, Mary Kay, here we go.
0: Your guess is
3: too high.
1: Gonna have to bring that on down, Mary Kay.
2: Okay, will do.
1: All right, 1220, your next chance to take a guess, okay?
2: Sounds good, thanks. Have a great day.
1: You too, dear. Bye-bye.
2: Bye. Thanks, bye.
4: I would just like to point out that my microphone was off the whole time.
1: No, your microphone was on, but your little doodaddy over here that I need to press for your audio to come through on a recording was off. And that's why it sounded like AJ was under the table.
4: Hi. I'm in another room.
1: That was so funny to me. Mm-hmm. Anyway, Mary Kay, thanks for playing and try again at 1220.
4: Yes.
1: Hey, have you heard this story out of Alabama about the guy that took his two young daughters into...

0: had, because he was in the women's restroom with his daughters. And then the girls were like 3, 4, maybe even
1: they need help at that age. What was he supposed to do?
0: Right.
1: That's crazy that he would get in trouble. I mean, he's helping his children in the bathroom.
0: Yeah, this go ahead.
1: No, I just don't think it's necessary when a dad is just trying to help his kids in a bathroom and they're washing their hands and they're, you know, and I understand why he wouldn't want to take his two young children, 3 and 4 year old girls, into a men's bathroom because there is less privacy in a men's bathroom and maybe things that they shouldn't see. So that's why he went into a more, you know, stall type bathroom where the kids, you know, would be not seeing some things. So,
0: well, okay. Well, to that point, you shouldn't have to see things in any public restroom that you go into.
1: Hey, it's how your bathrooms are designed, man.
0: No, I'm just saying. But
1: I'm just saying.
0: I'm just saying. I couldn't tell you the last
1: time. You guys are like free range in there. Like, I don't know what's happening.
0: No, we're not.
1: Yes, you are. You guys just have the urinals lined up against the wall.
0: There's separators to go between. And by the way, a little girl's not going to use a urinal.
1: I know that they're not.
0: You act like you just go in there. We're just like, all right, boys, rip the pants off. Here we go. I mean,
1: it's still a little bit more. It's more open.
0: I mean,
1: I think he's in the right.
0: The stalls are still. I don't think.
1: Anyway, the guy came in and like yelled at him.
0: Oh, he called the cops. Oh yeah.
1: It escalated.
0: Oh yeah, he called the cops. He says, and the gentleman with his daughter started recording the whole thing. So that, I mean, this has gone viral on TikTok or whatever. And the guy can be heard on the phone saying, there's a man with his two little girls who is using the women's bathroom. He's washing his hands with his daughters right now, which to me just sounds so...
1: Why does that sound like... It doesn't even sound bad.
0: Oh, it sounds horrible, doesn't it? You know, he's...
1: Goodness, he's washing their hands. Oh, dear.
0: He's holding he's holding his daughter's hand while they cross the street right now.
1: Yeah, that's, I know, what it, right?
0: And then the gentleman responds, I have two girls and they're washing their hands. So the man argues that he should have let a female employee help the girls in the bathroom, adding that Brodsky, the last name of the gentleman who had the daughters, doesn't have, quote, no business being in the women's bathroom. So here is where I don't think he's in the wrong, but here is where I'm honestly curious about the expected way to handle this.
1: No, I would never. When Kinsey was little, like 5 years old, she still like needed help in the bathroom. And I would never be like, hey, lady that works at this gas station, you mind going in with my daughter? I don't know who you are. Don't know your history. Don't know anything about you. Would you take my daughter into the bathroom? Which, let's be honest, like going to the bathroom is a very like, you're in a very vulnerable position.
0: Especially in the men's bathroom, apparently.
1: Especially in the men's bathroom.
0: Buck wild,
1: I would never turn my child over to a stranger to take them in the bathroom just to appease somebody's, you know, view on whether I should be taking my children to the bathroom to keep them safe and to make sure that they're okay.
0: But here's where I get what you're saying. But this is where I'm genuinely curious. As the expected, I don't think it's wrong. Like either way, I mean, I've never called the cops on somebody doing this. That's just berserk. But so, do you have a grown man in the women's bathroom, or do you have a small girl in the men's bathroom?
1: Which grown man in a women's bathroom?
0: You have a grown man
1: with
0: in a women's
1: the little
0: bathroom.
1: Girls. Yes.
0: Okay.
1: Yep. 100%.
0: Because a lot of people, like I read some of the comments on this, and they were like, "Why didn't he just take them with him, you know, into the men's restroom?" Because
1: nope.
0: I see that all the time.
1: I get that, but at the same time, I still stand by the fact that men's restrooms, especially the urinal area,
0: yeah, where everything just we're just, you know, we're going.
1: Look, you got to be honest with it. It's a little more open, and let's be real. I don't want them to see somebody else peeing. That's gross.
0: Yeah.
1: Like they shouldn't have to see that at the age of 3.
0: I don't disagree with you, but the only point I'm trying to make is now you have a grown man.
1: Who cares?
0: In a women's bathroom.
1: He's there with his daughters. He's not being lecherous in any sort of way.
0: What if he sees something though
1: that he
0: doesn't want to see? That's what I told you about the men's bathroom.
1: There's like 2 stalls for something else, and then there's like 5 urinals.
0: And everybody knows.
1: Look, this is a hill I'm going to die on. Like, I think that the guy was in the right. I think he was doing what was right for his 2 kids. The only thing he could have done different

0: maybe told somebody there, like, hey, I'm taking my two little girls in the women's room. I don't know if an attendant would like to stand outside and let people know. Yeah. I don't want to make anyone feel uncomfortable. Like, that's the only extra step he could take. But I think everyone just needs to calm down.
1: Like I said, I agree with you, but it is, if I had two daughters, I would genuinely be like, okay, what's the best move here? Because I don't want to go into the women's bathroom because I know how things are. Like, if I walk in there, a big burly man, and oh no, you know, there's the, so it, both ways, like, what do we do? So maybe this is a case for just gender neutral bathrooms. Everybody just goes and uses the same one all together now.
0: I don't know. I just don't think it was a big deal. I think the guy made a big deal out of nothing.
1: And here's a, this is a good text right here. This is why I love seeing family restrooms. True. So you can just go in there, you know, lock the door, do whatever you got to do, handle your business or whatever. But this guy, I mean, to call the cops on this guy was a little bit silly.
0: That's a little, yeah, that's crazy.
1: If you want to say something, but to call the cops, I don't know what you're expecting there because they're not going to do anything. But anyway, it went viral and that's what's happening. But next time I go to the bathroom, though, I'm going to make sure to use it the way AJ thinks we use it.
0: I'm just free range.
1: I'm going to stand 10 feet from the urinal, like, woohoo!
0: You can still see, like, the golden stream. I don't want my child seeing that.
1: The golden stream.
0: I don't know. Fun. I think it's a little, like, they don't need to see that.
1: I know what you're saying, but maybe you should go to the men's bathroom from time to time just to see what's going on in there.
0: I'm good.
1: Libby is in the Casper Mechanical Heating and Air Conditioning. That's my biggest gripe, is what you think happens in the men's bathroom. I don't even care about the other stuff. It's just what you, like, we're in there on like trapeze artists with our pants down, just swinging.
0: Doing like a water show.
1: What do you think? Well, here it goes.
0: Synchronized swimming.
1: My stream goes further. Here we go. I mean, good Lord. 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
2: Careful on these wet roadways, Jeremy. It's okay on I-95, but again, these conditions are not ideal, and we are lighter, so everybody's kind of staying up to speed. We had a crash in Stafford, Eskimo Hill Road. You still have some work here just east of Richmond Highway and before Southern View Drive. 95 in Stafford looks a little wetter around Courthouse. You are still delayed free up passing Garrisonville. You're going to delay north of the Occoquan, though. There was a crash closer toward Lorton. It looks like it's got cleared from the left shoulder, so you'll start to catch back up, but that was our only accident. DC's way lighter. I don't see any delay on I-66. It does look a little wetter, though. VRA train's not running. I'm Libby K from the B101.5 Time Saver Traffic Center.
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1: Morning showers and storms will give way to sunshine. It will feel warm with 86 our high today and a northwest wind at 5 to 10. The Father's Day weekend turns beautifully sunny and hot, pushing to 90 degrees as we move through Saturday and Father's Day. Heavy rain threatens our Monday. From the NKFloors.com Weather Center, Richard DeWitt.

0: really, because we were talking about the whole story. That doesn't matter. But we were talking about urinals and men's restrooms and stuff like that, and how I said most of them now have dividers.
1: Yeah.
0: But I do recall there's a place, a music venue in North Carolina that I used to frequent very often, and they still have the trough system, which I wholeheartedly...
1: Oh, you're a fan of?
0: I don't like it.
1: Okay.
0: I don't like it, because it's just, if you've never heard of the trough system in the bathroom, it is exactly what it sounds like.
1: I was going to say, I can picture that. Yeah.
0: Picture a trough.
1: And there you go.
0: Just a really, like a 50-foot long trough. There you go. Except you're not eating out of it. You're doing other things.
1: Yeah.
0: I just didn't like it, man. I wanted to bring that up and just express my dissatisfaction with that. Because it just felt, it felt like we were horses or cattle.
1: So you needed a little more respect in the bathroom.
0: I mean, or at least put a little, something above the urinal where they can put a little feed, put some nachos up there or something, a hot dog or something we can eat. You know what I'm saying? I know it's like, it's get them in and get them out kind of thing. Let's go.
1: Yeah.
0: But
1: keep it rolling.
0: I'm just not a fan. Anyway, 7:44, and you can tell it's a weird day. It's time to see if you
1: know the show.
0: Okay, here we go. We've got $25 to Harry's Ale House. Very nice restrooms, by the way.
1: True.
0: If you want it, you got to know the show. 540-899-1015 or 800-685-1015. It's the Fletcher Home Hotline.
1: All right.
0: Sorry, go ahead.
1: So yesterday on the show, Jeremy was celebrating International What Day? It's his favorite food. International What Day? What you doing over there?
0: I'm typing.
1: Why are you typing?
0: A listener sent a text and I'm just responding.
1: Oh.
0: All right, yesterday was International What Day? You may recall that I said, that when I finally kicked the bucket.
1: Ew, we don't need to go back to there. We're just talking about that yesterday was International What Day.
0: I know, but I was trying to
1: we're fine.
0: I was trying to give a hint.
1: I already gave a hint. It's your favorite food.
0: Favorite food, and I said that.
1: No, we didn't say anything. You're good.
0: What are you doing?
1: No, it's fine.
0: What are you going to talk about, urinals again?
1: No.
0: Why not?
1: Today is a weird day.
0: Yeah. Roll me up like this.
1: Stop it.
0: Why are you so anti?
1: Because it was so gross yesterday. I don't want to see it again in my head. I was able to officially block it out.
0: It actually wasn't that gross, but...
1: I mean... Yeah.
0: Huh.
1: Yeah.
0: All right, well... Okay.
1: International What Day?
0: Last time I checked, it was the Jeremy Gray show, not the AJ show.
1: That's true, but I also have to keep you in line over there.
0: Oh, sure. Let's see here. If I get fired, I'll just go work at Bucky's.
1: There you go.
0: What time is it? 7:46 from the Casper Mechanical Heating and Air Conditioning Time Saver Traffic Center. Let's say hello to Libby. Good morning.
2: Jeremy, we're okay. We're accident-free on our stretch of I-95, despite it being wet. Stafford 2, no delay as you're coming north, passing Garrison, Villa-Requia. You do have delays north of the Occoquan, though. There's a tractor-trailer stalled out on the left shoulder by Gordon. There's a crash on the left shoulder up before Lorton as well. So you got a jam up for about a mile or so between Gordon and Lorton. No accidents, though, trying to get up onto the Beltway. 395's uneventful. Beltway's delay-free. Eastbound I-66. Delay-free, 2 VRE trains not running. It is a holiday. I'm Libby Kay from the B101.5 Time Saver Traffic Center.
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4: 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So whether you're chasing the kids or just escaping them for a bit, we've got

0: No, I am not at work. I work in the school system, so I don't have to go in right now. But it's a little blah outside to watch birds.
1: The birds are not birding right now.
0: No.
1: Nope.
2: Well, for knowing the show, you got yourself a $25 gift card to Harry's Ale House, okay?
0: Yay!
2: Yeah,
0: awesome. Thank you.
2: You're welcome. You can go there no matter what the weather. You know what I'm saying?
1: Mm-hmm.
0: Exactly.
2: Did you... Did you download that bird app we were talking about last time, or do you already have that?
0: I have heard of it. I have not downloaded it.
2: Okay, I think it's the Merlin app.
1: That's what I'm looking it up. Yeah, it's the Merlin bird app.
0: Yeah, I have a friend who has it. She'll tell me all of the exciting birds, but I should do that.
1: There yeah, Ted made me download it, and it's pretty cool. So,
2: all right,
0: that's awesome.
2: Brooke, we appreciate you as always, and can you tell us who made you a winner this morning?
0: B101.5.
2: All right, thank you so much.
1: Really cool, yay.
2: Appreciate you.
1: Brooke the Bird Watcher.
2: All right, AJ, take it away.
1: Jeremy, you're so squirrely today.
2: Take it away.
1: No, you're in charge. Hey, it's the Jeremy.
2: No, take it away.
1: Gray.
2: Tell us what we're doing next. Tell us what we're doing next.
1: I think we should make bird watching the show for Monday.
2: All right. There you go.
1: Yep, bird watching.
2: All right.
1: I love it.
2: What's the prize next week?
1: I don't remember.
2: I need you to, come on.
1: You're the one who gets the email.
2: Come on.
1: This is the funny thing about Jeremy. You can send him all of the emails, but he doesn't read the emails.
2: But who sends the email? You send the email,
1: yes,
2: and then you tell me that I need to read the email to find out what it is, but you send the email.
1: This is the deal. Once I complete the task, it is no longer in my brain. Oh, it's Orange County. It's a family four-pack.
2: Because I pulled it up.
1: It's a family four-pack of tickets to the Orange County Fair.
2: I don't know what the prize is. Read the email that contains what the prize is that I sent you.
1: I don't need to remember it because I've already given the information.
2: If it's not worth
1: to
2: you remembering,
1: the host
2: it's not worth
1: of the show.
2: I don't even care. I don't even care. Give away what you want to give away. I'm not gonna ask.
1: We're giving away Jeremy.
2: Don't send me this email anymore.
1: I have to.
2: You can't.
1: Yes. It's part of your show prep.
2: So what is it?
1: A family four-pack of tickets to the Orange County Fair.
2: All right.
1: Yeah, it's pretty cool.
2: There you go. All right, what else you got?
1: That's all I got.
2: Come on, give me something else.
1: Give you something else? I'm going to go get my hair done today, so going to be a lot of fun. We're trying to book Kinsey to come here for a visit. That's about all I got. Right. What about you, Jeremy? What's going on in your life?
2: I'm going to the Kennedy Center tonight to watch Moulin Rouge.
1: Are you really?
2: Yeah.
1: We saw Moulin Rouge at the Altria. It was amazing. You're going to... Have you been to the Kennedy Center before?
2: I'm going to fall asleep is what I'm going to
1: do. You're not going to fall asleep.
2: I am, because I'm good.
1: Have you been there before?
2: No.
1: It's beautiful. You're going to love the Kennedy Center.
2: I'm sure.
1: But you know that there's a museum upstairs.
2: Oh, wow. So maybe I'll fall asleep.
1: Maybe you need to just drink a little coffee before you go.
2: No, I don't know. What is this?
1: What is it?
2: Danielle from Falk here. On my way to do my first day with a personal trainer. Hey, good for you, Danielle.
1: Yes.
2: You know, work it, girl.
1: Get it done.
2: You know what I'm saying?
1: Love that.
2: Make sure those squats are deep. Gotta get deep in them squats.
1: Fold up.
2: Am I gonna do squats? No, I'm not. I'm hurt. But I, you know, if I were to do squats, you know.
1: You would do them correctly.
2: Yeah.
1: Yes.
2: All right, Danielle, best of luck to you. And, you know, don't stop or whatever they say.
1: Don't stop believing.
2: Yeah, don't stop believing and...
1: moving your body.
2: Yeah, move your body. Don't forget your protein shake. And,
1: hydrate.
2: Lots of water. And...
1: put a little electrolytes in there, too.
2: And... oh, she's gonna Rocky Balboa this joint.
1: You got it.
2: All right, well, keep us posted.
1: Mm-hmm.
2: Or don't. Whatever, just crush your goals. Just handle it. Okay, what is the bird app? It's called Merlin, Merlin, and basically you hit record and it listens to the birds that are around you making sounds and it will identify those birds for you. It's really interesting and it's free. So you can download the Merlin app. Also download the B101.5 app too, because that comes in handy. Libby is in the... oh, it's the Jeremy Gray Show, by the way. My name is Jeremy. AJ's right there.
1: Hey.
2: Ted is out of town doing the nudist 5K.
1: Yes, and we wish him all the luck in the world.
2: Yes, but he will be wearing shoes because he's got to run.
1: Yeah.
2: Libby's in the Casper Mechanical Heating and Air Conditioning Time Saver Traffic Center. Talk to me.
3: Thank you, Jeremy. Later than usual on these wet roadways. Obviously, it's a federal holiday, but we got some delay spots. Now, it looks like northbound side of I-95 in Stafford, okay. You will jam up trying to get

0: up toward Lorton, there's a crash here on the left shoulder. Southbound side of I-95, you are jammed trying to get down toward Gordon. It's a truck here that's on the left shoulder causing your delays. It's really got you jammed up. Fort Belvoir has got an accident. It looks like tying up Richmond Highway both directions near Old Colchester Road. You're going to be under police direction. I'm Libby Kay from the B101.5 Time Saver Traffic Center.
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0: Here we go.
1: Hello.
0: So, good morning. AJ has this skirt on that she has crafted from Goodwill.
1: I actually didn't craft this one. I just purchased it from Goodwill.
0: Oh, my bad.
1: Yeah. But it's so silky and pretty.
0: But you do have some that you didn't make.
1: Yeah.
0: Okay.
1: So I'll buy like dresses and cut the top and then make them into skirts.
0: Yeah.
1: Yeah. But this one just came au natural. So.
0: All right.
1: Yeah. I love hitting Goodwill. I have like several projects in the works right now.
0: Oh.
1: Mm-hmm.
0: I wish I was crafty like that. But if it's not ready to go when I buy it, I can't do it.
1: I can see where I want it. My problem is I'm not good at sewing yet. So I'm just kind of like guessing how to do it. And so I've made a lot of mistakes. So if you look close at like the stitching and stuff, it's really...
0: Which nobody's going to.
1: But yeah, so...
0: Pretty cool.
1: It's fun.
0: Yeah. Ted Schubel's not here, but look, he's still here with three things you need to know. Check this out.
2: Morning, Jeremy. Juneteenth at Market Square in downtown Fredericksburg, noon to 5 today. This year's theme is Celebrate the Storytellers. This year's honored guest is Cleo Coleman of Caroline. She has done preservation work and done first-person portrayals of Harriet Tubman. 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Much of it taking place at CrossFit Retro in Fredericksburg. She's doing it in honor of her father. A Fredericksburg family working to educate the community about chromosomal deletion syndrome. Ann Bernardi's grandson has what's called 1P36. Education and information at a music festival tomorrow, noon to 11 p.m. at Strangeways Brewing off Tidewater Trail. 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
0: Thank you, sir. And it's time for the Friday chant. Come on with it. Friday!
3: Friday! Friday! Friday!
0: Yes, it feels good, my Lord.
1: Yeah, it does.
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4: Thanks, Jeremy. Happy Juneteenth. We're much, much lighter, but we've got some wet conditions. So obviously, we've got to take it easy if, in fact, we're one of the few heading out. Southbound side of I-95 looks a little heavier as you're coming down toward Garrisonville 610. That just looks like volume to me. I don't see anything unusual here. Northbound delay free, Acquia to Garrisonville. You will delay north of the Occoquan. There's a crash on the left shoulder just before Lorton that has you tied up. Southbound's also jammed up as you're trying to get beyond Lorton. Down passing Gordon, there's a truck here on the left shoulder that may have been an accident at one point. Fort Belvoir crash tying up Richmond Highway southbound Old Colchester Road. I believe police have to direct you around. I'm Libby Kay from the B101.5 Time Saver Traffic Center.
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1: So here's what we're going to do. We're going to give some stuff away. We do a lot of that here at B101.5, and it's all local winners all the time, all right? I know we stress that a lot, but it's true. And I don't want you to get confused. When you call in to do a contest like the high-low jackpot, just take heart in knowing that nobody from Tennessee or Mississippi or Illinois is going to be winning these contests. You're going to be up against people right here in our area.
2: Mm-hmm.
1: And I want you to know that. Sometimes I think people feel a little dejected, like they don't have a chance because it's, you know, people from all over the country have an opportunity to win, but that's not the case.
2: No.
1: At all. All of our winners are, you know, in the DMV. So,
2: yep, absolutely.
1: Just.
2: That's because we're basically owned by we're owned by a family.
1: Yeah.
2: So, I mean, everything is just, it's kept here.
1: So. And that's why you hear the phone calls when people call in. They call in from Woodbridge and King George and Carolina,
2: Alexandria, Tappahannock.
1: Yeah, so I mean it's all over right here in the area. So just take heart in that. And with that being said,
2: it time?
1: Yes, it's time. We've been giving away this Olivia Rodrigo album on vinyl all week. It's called "You Seem Pretty Sad for a Girl So in Love," and I feel like I have to say it like that every time. We've been qualifying you for the grand prize for this, which is actually, as AJ likes to put it, Olivia Rodrigo's catalog on vinyl, which is going to include the albums Sour and the album Guts.
2: So you get all three.
1: Yep. And right now it's time to draw a name.
2: Yeah, I have the names in a bucket.
1: So who's going to get Sour and Guts on vinyl from Olivia Rodrigo? Let's figure it out.
2: I feel like I hold somebody's fate in my hands when I do this.
1: Well, you kind of do.
2: Okay. Ready?
1: Yeah. What you got? What you got? What you got?
2: It is Sandra B. of Woodbridge.
1: Sandra
2: B. of Woodbridge.
1: Go, Sandy.
2: It's your birthday.
1: I called her Sandy because I just assumed, which we all know what happens when you assume, but if somebody's name is...
2: What if she's like, I do not like being called Sandy. I always go by Sandra.
1: That's okay.
2: Do people call you Jer?
1: No. But she hasn't told me that she doesn't like being called Sandy, so until then, I'm going to call her Sandy. Mm-hmm. Anyway, Sandra B. in Woodbridge, congratulations. You now have Seem Pretty Sad for a Girl So in Love on vinyl. You have Sour on vinyl, and you have Guts
2: on vinyl.
1: Now, that's going to sound kind of weird if people don't know what you're talking about this weekend. You're like, I have Guts on vinyl. They're going to be like, what are

0: Ooh, what is that? Serial killer?
1: What are you doing?
0: That's a little scary. Yeah. Okay, Dexter.
1: But it's Olivia Rodrigo. And congratulations and thanks for listening to B101.5. Enjoy the vinyl. Maybe this weekend will be a good time to crank up the old record player.
0: Yeah. Break and, that thing out.
1: You know what I love on vinyl, on record players, is a good Christmas album.
0: Oh, I can see that.
1: That scratching you hear when you put it on.
0: And just that little...
1: Yep. I'm dreaming. Mm-hmm. Oh, I love that stuff, man. Anyway.
0: I love... what does it start? I always say it wrong. Starship Troopers? No, what is it? The Starship...
1: What you talking about, Willis?
0: I don't know.
1: Frank Sinatra is good on vinyl, too.
0: Yeah, Starship. Jefferson Starship. That's who I like.
1: Jefferson Starship.
0: We have a bunch of their records. And I know that they became Starship and there's all of these things. But their music is fantastic.
1: And vinyl's making a pretty big comeback now, too. So, which I love. I love that. Mm-hmm. I love that so much.
0: Me too.
1: I didn't grow up with vinyl. We had vinyl when I was a kid, but I didn't, like, grow up with it. You know what I'm saying?
0: Yeah.
1: We had cassettes and CDs.
0: Well, I was going to ask. So, you had CDs?
1: Cassettes and CDs.
0: So, my parents had an 8-track player in the living room. Yeah, so that was, like, a big deal. And they loved Neil Diamond. I think we had every Neil Diamond 8-track that there was.
1: As you should have.
0: Yeah.
1: As you should have. Gotta love it, man. 8:24, we are going to check in with Libby. She's in the Casper Mechanical Heating and Air Conditioning Time Saver Traffic Center. What's up?
2: Thanks, Jeremy. For travel's sake, you south of Fredericksburg, you're driving on some wetter roadways for sure. We've had some on and off showers, even through Stafford County, seen some wetness, but up toward

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4: 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I'm Amy Cherry Taylor with Porch and Stable Realty. 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
1: All right, so listen, Jelly Roll, his business is his business. And his wife, Bunny XO, this is their business. But
2: yeah,
1: part well, of
2: now,
1: my,
2: now it's all over everywhere. So is. I guess it's everyone's business a little bit.
1: And part of my job is to make their business my business, okay?
2: Yeah.
1: So this is what I'm going to do. We've heard about Jelly Roll and Bunny XO divorcing, mm-hmm. all right? The rumors are true. They are divorcing.
2: Yes.
1: Now, this thing has taken such a weird turn for me.
2: Mm-hmm.
1: And I don't really understand. And it's not my job to understand.
2: I'm not following it. I haven't followed any of it. So maybe you can tell me what's going on.
1: Okay. I can only tell you kind of what they have disclosed. All right.
2: Okay.
1: Nobody knows the two of them better than the two of them. Recently, Jelly Roll. Okay. So Jelly Roll announced he and Bunny were getting a divorce.
2: Yeah.
1: Now, he was in Saratoga Springs, New York.
2: Okay.
1: At a show recently, it was very recently. And he told the crowd that Bunny will be his friend for the next 20 years and that they did not cheat on each other. So
2: okay.
1: Nobody cheated, according to Jelly Roll. In fact, this is a clip from Jelly Roll.
2: Oh, okay.
1: At the show in Saratoga Springs. Just listen to what he has to say.
3: I wasn't going to talk about this tonight, but while we're talking about liars, the internet is a liar too. It's the only time and the only city I'm going to speak about this, so break your camera phones out now. Me and my wife are best friends. We will always be best friends. We just got off the phone earlier today. That will be my best friend forever. This is the only time I will ever speak about it. Bunny, I love you, baby. Thank you for those 10 years. They were incredible. Thank you for the next 10 years of friendship and 20 beyond that. With that being said, cheers, everybody.
1: Okay, so I know some of that was hard to understand.
2: Yeah.
1: Let me just go over what he said really quick. I have the transcript right here.
2: Okay.
1: I wasn't going to talk about this tonight, but while we're talking about liars, the internet is a liar too. This is the only town and city that I'm going to speak about this. So break your camera phones out now. Me and my wife are best friends. We will always be best friends. We just got off the phone earlier today. That will be my best friend forever. This is the only time I will ever speak about it.
2: Mm.
1: Bunny, I love you, baby. Thank you for the past 10 years. They were incredible. Thank you for the next 10 years of friendship and 20 beyond that. With that being said, cheers, everybody. Thanks for coming out tonight.
2: Wow.
1: So she has released a podcast where she goes in depth about this whole thing.
2: Oh, I didn't know about that.
1: I have
2: Wait,
1: not
2: did
1: listened.
2: That get released like
1: yesterday, I think.
2: Oh.
1: I have not listened, so I don't want to comment on it, but apparently they got into a big kerfuffle.
2: Okay, so they got into an argument. Okay.
1: On Mother's Day.
2: Oh.
1: And she said something along the lines of, this is just, I'm going off, you know, brief talking points here. Cliff notes, if you will.
2: Yeah.
1: She said something along the lines of, we'll just fill the divorce papers out now. And apparently Bunny is not the kind that would joke around and say things she didn't mean.
2: Yes.
1: And they've always been honest with each other about, hey, if we need to have the hard conversations, we need to have the hard conversations.
2: Okay.
1: And apparently they had the hard conversations after that fight. Now, I think it's, to me, it's kind of wild that, hey, we're going to be best friends forever. And it's like, why don't you just stay married then? Like, you know what
2: but
1: I mean?
2: But maybe it's a situation where they are better at being friends than being married together.
1: Maybe.
2: And there are situations like that.
1: True.
2: And, I mean, don't they have a child?
1: And here's the thing.
2: They're going to, if they have a kid, which I can't remember if they do, they're going to be co-parenting for a long time together.
1: I don't believe they have one together, but here's where it gets real.
2: Oh, really? Why did I think they did?
1: Here's where it gets real funky. You can Google that if you want, because I'm not sure. But here's where it gets real funky. Apparently, they still plan on having a child.
2: Okay.
1: Through IVF.
2: Oh.
1: So they are splitting up.
2: They do not have any biological children together, although they share parenting of his two children from a previous relationship.
1: But see, now they're splitting up, they're divorcing, and still planning on having a child, is what I'm telling you now. And that's the part where I was like, hold on a second, what? And yeah,
2: like I said, maybe it's a situation where together, same household, married, they can't get along. Maybe it's a little bit toxic, but living a separate life but still being best friends, you know, they're able to have some kind of like positive relationship. Yeah. And if they trust each other that much, then co-parenting through IVF might be, I mean, it's an interesting journey, an interesting, you know, thing to do, but I wish them luck.
1: Yeah.
2: You know?
1: I don't think it's off base to be like, whoa, that's wild. That's
2: you
1: wild.
2: Also have to understand too, we're not talking about like you or me, we're talking about millionaires. Like, you know,
1: that's
2: what I mean?
1: True,
2: their lifestyle is completely different. Like ultimately they're gonna be able to have nannies and they're gonna be able to have people that help and they're gonna like, you know what I mean?
1: Yeah, so, I know what you mean. I think
2: like,
1: but they're still human, and I think the human side of me is just thinking, and do what you want, Jelly. I don't care. Do what you want. Yeah. Do what's best for you, man, whatever. Live and let live. But I'm just putting myself in those shoes, which I can't because it's not my situation. But I can't imagine.

0: being like, hey, I love you, but I don't want to be with you. We need to divorce. We need to be separated. But let's bring a child into the world and have it kind of just be in this strange little thing where mommy and daddy are not really in love, but they're friends. And it's, I don't know, man. It's just a strange, to me, that's a strange situation. But it's their situation, so do what you want to do. Apparently, according to Susan, who's checking in on the Fletcher Home Hotline, she has been doing IVF for the last 6 months, and they have lost 4 embryos so far. So, I mean, tough situation.
1: So they've been in this journey for a while, so it doesn't surprise me that they're going to continue the journey. No. You know what I mean? And especially if they're able to stay friends through this and, like, co-parent in a really positive way.
0: Yeah.
1: I know it's not, you know, conventional, but...
0: And
1: who are we to say it's not going to work for them? You know what I mean?
0: It could very well work for them. But in a way, I kind of feel for the kid. I don't know, man.
1: Yeah.
0: I don't know.
1: I think it'll be... I mean, if you have two loving parents, even if they're not together, it can be a positive situation for the child. You know?
0: Yeah.
1: Like, Luke and Jamie aren't together. And they're better friends than they were together. We're all good friends. And... Kinsey is the most loved child ever, and she thrives like that. And they haven't been together since Kinsey was born.
0: And I don't want to be argumentative. I really don't, because we got to go. But I think it's different when you have a kid and then you decide, hey, this is not working out, but let's be the best we can be for the kid. As to going, hey, this is not working out, but before we split, let's have a kid. You know, I don't know. Whatever. Do what you want to do. I've got to go to Moulin Rouge tonight. I don't care. 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Good morning.
2: Thanks, Jeremy. Southbound side of I-95. It's got a heavy pocket right now. As you're coming down toward Garrisonville 610, you're really starting to stack up. I'm looking by 610, and I see you back up to speed. So I don't know exactly what's happening here. I do know the road's a little wetter, but something's going on 95 southbound as you're coming down toward 610. Northbound side of I-95, you're okay up toward the Occoquan. You do have heavy southbound 95 delays for a few miles. Trying to get down from Lorton to Gordon. There's a crash here on the left shoulder. Getting over the Occoquan, though, even it stays a little jammed up. So you're going to need a good extra 10 minutes, it looks like, here. There's a crash Fort Belvoir, though. Richmond Highway, Old Colchester Road. Police are directing you around. It originated on the southbound side. I'm Libby Kay from the B101.5 Time Saver Traffic Center.

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1: All right, let's do it up. Hollywood 101 style. 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
2: Well, first of all, you have to check out our latest YouTube video, The Kitchen Mystery at Fairy Farm. 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
1: It so also sounds like something somebody spilt on the floor, but they don't know what it is.
2: And they left it.
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2: 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All right, so if you've been following Freddie, he is the German soccer fan who's traveling across the United States, and he is just falling in love with everywhere he's going, and he's sharing his experiences with us via X, and he said in one post recently, you know, Ella Langley has basically become our soundtrack to our travels. So Ella Langley reached out and he did get to go to her concert the other night. He had a blast. There were pictures of him with Ella Langley, and it's not just him, it's him and his like other two buddies. So it's been really fun to follow him hitting all of the World Cup games as he travels across the United States. So
1: Ella's really becoming a sensation, huh?
2: She really is.
1: To everybody.
2: Yeah, and I think one of the things I like about her is she seems like somebody you could just be like, hey, can I get a picture? And she's like, absolutely. Like, she seems very approachable to me, you know?
1: Yeah, I think that kind of comes with being from Mississippi or wherever she's from.
2: Oh, that Southern hospitality.
1: Yeah, same thing with, like, you know, what's her name?
2: Miranda Lambert?
1: No. Lainey Wilson, sorry.
2: Oh, Lainey Wilson. Yeah. Okay, so I went on billboard.com and I looked up the Billboard Hot 100, and she is part of the top five. Oh, but wow. Can you name all of them?
1: I think I can do this, to be honest with you. So let's hit it.
2: So I'll name the name of the song and you have to tell me who it is. So coming in at number five, Hate That I Made You Love Me.
1: Oh, Lordy. Maybe I don't.
2: This is a really popular song right now. Obviously, because it's in number five on the Hot 100.
1: Hate That I Made You Love.
2: Oh, come on. She's having a really good resurgence right now. She's looking fantastic. Ariana Grande. Yeah. Be Her.
1: Ah, Ella Langley.
2: There you go. Okay, so I can't say the full title of this, but...
1: Oh, say it.
2: I can't. Say it. I can't.
1: Okay, what is it?
2: Janice. And then there's some letters. It's Drake. I'm just going to give it to you.
1: Okay.
2: Number three. Choosing Texas.
1: Ella Langley.
2: Yeah, so she's on there twice. Isn't that amazing? And then I Knew It, I Knew You.
1: Oh, look at that. Taylor Swift.
2: Coming in at number one on the Billboard Hot 100. But Ella Langley in there with two.
1: And she is, by the way...
2: And she's crossing over between country and pop, which is... Even though I feel like her songs sound extremely country to me, but I'm here for it. I like that it's popping on, you know, B101.5.
1: Yeah, she's got it going on, and she's a very new artist too. That's the thing. It's like she's been out for a couple of years now, maybe at the most.
2: I honestly don't know. It's like she just appeared.
1: She kind of popped in out of nowhere and did some stuff with Riley Green, and then you know it's. Who knows what happens?
2: Beautiful voice.
1: She does. She has an awesome voice, and we'll see what happens from here. She's off to a great start. She's already become, like I said, a sensation, and she's crossing over and all this stuff. And best of luck to her.
2: Absolutely.
1: Thank you.
2: And hey, Freddie, I hope you're having a fantastic time in America.
1: Yay, Freddie. All right. Have a blessed weekend, and let's check in with Libby. She's in the Casper Mechanical Heating and Air Conditioning Time Saver Traffic Center. Good morning.
3: Thank you, Jeremy. Obviously, we've got wet roadways. We've got to be careful on still. We are light, but I've seen some pockets of delay. Southbound side of I-95 was a little jammed coming down toward Garrisonville. I don't see that as much anymore. Northbound seems to be drying out more so up toward D.C. Southbound 95, though, still has jam ups trying to get between Lorton and Gordon. There's been a crash here on the left shoulder all morning. Northbound 95, delay free over the Occoquan. You're good around the Beltway. Have a crash Fort Belvoir, though. You're under police direction. Southbound Richmond Highway at Old Colchester Road. VRE trains not running. It's a federal holiday. Happy Juneteenth. I'm Libby Kay from the B101.5 Time Saver Traffic Center.
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2: Still think everything is selling in a bidding war? Think again. 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Some homes are flying off the market while others are sitting and adjusting. 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I'm Amy Cherry Taylor with Porch and Stable Realty. 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
1: This is Susan. How are you?
0: What's up, Susan? I'm fantastic. How are you?
1: I am good. I'd be even better if I'm number 10.
0: Well, you are number 10. Congratulations.
1: Sweet. Thank you.
0: Yay. You got a car full or what?
1: One other person, yeah.
0: All right. Well, with the right person, it's full. You know what I'm saying? People with that personality and that enthusiasm. Where are you calling from?
1: Fredericksburg.
0: All right. Rock on. Have you been listening to these other guesses?
1: I have missed the last couple, so I am going in blindly.
0: Oh, Susan, come on. You got to keep up with it.
1: Sorry.
0: I'm just trying to help you out, boo-boo. But hey, listen, whenever you're ready, you go ahead and take a guess at how much is in that jackpot.
1: All right. I'm going to go $831.99.
0: All right. Let me just make sure I've got this correct. $831.99 is your guess. Is that correct?
1: $831.99, yes.
0: All right, here we go. Let's see what we have got.
2: Your guess is
3: too high.
0: Too high, Susan. See, you should have been listening.
1: All right. Well, if I get a phone call every time you guys do it.
0: I'm just messing with you.
1: All right, have a good one. All right.

0: appreciate you. Have a good weekend.
1: You too.
0: All right, bye-bye.
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B101.5. You ever had an issue on a Friday morning and you were just like, yeah, whatever, I don't care, it's Friday. It happened to me. Couldn't start the car this morning. Had to take Ashley's car to work. And I was like, you know what? I don't even care. It's

0: Larson with Midnight Sun. Join Bill Carroll this Saturday. He's going to be out and about. Yeah, we let Bill Carroll out from time to time. He's going to be at Healthy Beginnings from 11 to 1 tomorrow for their summer open house. 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They're going to have all kinds of great giveaways and so much more. I was actually there last year. I stopped by to see Bill, and it was a great time. A lot of stuff going on out there, so make sure you head out and celebrate summer and see everything Healthy Beginnings has to offer. We'll see you there, okay? It's tomorrow, 11 to 1, with B101.5.
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Good morning to you. Chuck Archer in for Kristen Nash. Hope you're having a great day, whether you're working today or you have the day off for Juneteenth. Thanks for taking us with you. Whatever you're doing, here's Linkin Park. It's Numb. 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

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Chuck Archer in for Kristen. We get your next chance to try to play High Low Jackpot coming up right around 12:20 this afternoon. So be listening and make your guess. We'll tell you if you're too high or too low. Sabrina Carpenter, B101.5.

B101.5, today's best music, Taylor Swift, her song from the Toy Story 5 soundtrack. That movie comes out this weekend, and Variety says this could be the biggest grossing movie of the year so far. They're looking at possibly $150 million after this weekend.

0: Today's best music, that's Sienna Spyro. It's called Die on This Hill. I'm Chuck Archer, and if you listen to Kristen's Canines and Kittens on Wednesday, you met up with Elle. Yeah, Elle is ready to take the stage. 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
2: Morning showers and storms will give way to sunshine. It will feel warm with 86 our high today and a northwest wind at 5 to 10. The Father's Day weekend turns beautifully sunny and hot, pushing to 90 degrees as we move through Saturday and Father's Day. Heavy rain threatens our Monday. From the NKFloors.com Weather Center, Richard DeWedding at the Weather.

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On the way, we got some music from Ariana Grande. Did you know she has a new one? Yep, that's coming up. Also, Somber and Olivia Dean coming up again as we kick off 10 songs in a row on B101.5. 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

0: 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If you haven't heard Ariana Grande's new one, well, you have now. There it is, Hate That I Made You Love Me. I'm Chuck Archer, in for Kristen Nash, and we do a really cool event, something that I haven't really seen in a lot of different places that I've been. 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

0: B101.5, today's best music, Bruno Mars, I Just Might. I'm Chuck Archer, and you just might win some tickets to go see the Fredericksburg Nationals in action with Trapper today. He'll do that during Survey Says. You know, Toy Story Night is coming up tomorrow. Yeah, also, big question. You can win a $50 gift card to Luca B's Boutique. 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Even if you're not driving home, if you're sitting at home, you can still listen to Win with Trapper. We got 101 minutes of commercial-free music on the way. No interruptions, thanks to Amy Cherry Taylor and Associates. Keep it here because we got some great music from Olivia Rodrigo. Also, gonna hear some Taylor Swift and some Justin Timberlake. Keep it here on the beat.
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2: Hey, how's it going?
1: Good. How are you?
2: I'm doing well, thank you.
1: Excellent. Well, it's a Friday, getting ready for a weekend. What's your name?
2: I'm Andrew.

0: Andrew, I am happy to tell you, you are caller number 10.
1: Awesome.
0: Yeah, congratulations. So that means you get a chance to give us your guess for the high-low jackpot. So what do you think, Andrew? Have you been listening?
1: I have been listening. I've got my cheat sheet here and everything.
0: All right, excellent. Well, let's see how well you've been doing. Give me your guess.
1: I'm going to go with $831.31.
0: Okay, just to make sure, Andrew, that I got your number right. $831.31.
1: Right on.
0: So you like that 83131 thing?
1: Yeah, why not? You know?
0: Okay, well, let's see if you have caught on to maybe a little bit of a theme.
2: Your guess is too high.
1: All right.
0: Ooh, Andrew, I like how you're thinking. Trying to play the game a little bit, but yeah, your guess.
1: Absolutely. We're getting closer.
0: Too high. Yeah, it's getting there. So you have another shot coming up at 4:20 today with Trapper.
1: Awesome. Thank you so much. Have a good weekend.
0: Thank you, Andrew. You too, buddy.
2: Your next chance to play the high-low jackpot is coming up.

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We're giving you 101 minutes of commercial-free music during your lunch hour, thanks to Amy Cherry Taylor and Associates. Andrew gave it a shot in the high-low jackpot. Didn't get it right. Your next chance coming up at 4:20 on the beat.

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You know, Olivia Rodrigo's new album, You Seem Pretty Sad for Girls So In Love. We've been giving away vinyl copies on the Jeremy Gray Show. 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
4: Shower chances diminishing here this afternoon, and we will see some clearing. 84 the high today, 60 tonight with a fair sky. Beautiful Father's Day weekend ahead with sunshine Saturday, 86 and near 90 on Sunday with abundant sunshine. From the NKForce.com Weather Center, Richard DeWedding at the

E101.5, today's best music, Bruno Mars, I Just Might. I'm Chuck Archer. And it turns out Bruno Mars has a very talented musical family. His sister Tahiti has a couple of sons. They are in their teens, named Nyjah and Zaya. And you may have seen them on America's Got Talent season 21. They are phenomenal. And I think they have a little

0: Yeah, so we might be hearing more from Bruno Mars's nephews as we move forward. Coming up, we got 10 songs in a row. Tate McRae, Justin Timberlake, and those guys' uncle coming back around right here on B101.5.
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B101.5, today's best music, that Taylor Swift song from the Toy Story 5 soundtrack, and that is out this weekend, expected to break big-time box office records for the franchise. 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

B101.5, today's best music. Congratulations to Sandra B. of Woodbridge. She took away Olivia Rodrigo's entire vinyl collection. Sour Guts in her new album, You Seem Pretty Sad for a Girl So In Love. Here's JT on the B.

0: 101.5, today's best music, the latest from Teddy Swims. It's called Mr. Know-It-All. I'm Chuck Archer. 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

Shower chances diminishing here this afternoon, and we will see some clearing. 84 the high today, 60 tonight with a fair sky. Beautiful Father's Day weekend ahead with sunshine Saturday, 86 and near 90 on Sunday with abundant sunshine. From the NKFloors.com Weather Center, Richard DeWedding at the Weather Channel.

0: B101.5, today's best music. That's Golden. I'm Chuck Archer. Feeling pretty golden, getting ready for the weekend. Trapper is up next. He's going to drive you home or to the beach, whatever you happen to be doing today. And he's going to give you another chance to win with the high-low jackpot. That's coming up at 420 today. We are narrowing things down there. Might get a winner. 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Have a great day. Great weekend. 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
4: 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Happy Friday,
3: everybody. It's Juneteenth, everybody. Going to put JR to work in a few minutes. Get you check on traffic. Also, minutes away. Chance to win with a Survey Says question. Kicking things off, it's Disclosure Latch as we continue through 10 in a row.

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1: I want to ask you a question straight out.
2: All right, let's get to it. Survey system. Got some tickets to give away to go to a Fred Nats baseball game. Yeah. Go to the ballpark for free. Two tickets up for grabs. Here's your question. According to a recent survey, 56% of drivers said they have done this at least once. What is it? What have they done? At least once. Maybe more than once. Pledge Room Hotline's 800-685-1015. If you got a guess, want the baseball tickets, you can also reach me using 899-1015. 56% of those with a vehicle, with a driver's license, said, yes, I have blanked at least once. Got the numbers. If you got a guess, I'll throw that up on our Facebook page here in a moment. You can share a guess there, but to win the baseball tickets, you got to call the answer in while you're working on that. Let's get to traffic, see what's going on today. He's in the Casper Mechanical Heating and Air Conditioning Time Saver Traffic Center. What's going on, JR?
3: Good afternoon, Trapper. We made it. It's Friday, and it's a very busy one at that, but no major incidents on the highways that we can see. 95, 66, also the Beltway doing all right. A lot of pass-through traffic, though, especially past Fredericksburg. Very busy both directions between Centerport Parkway and the Route 1 exit at South Point. If you're thinking of heading to the beach, think twice. There's an accident in Maryland. It's on 301 northbound at Trade Zone Avenue. Additionally, there's a warning of a discontinuation of two-way operations on US 50 both ways on the Chesapeake Bay Bridge. Around the Berg, very busy on Plank Road from 95 to Harrison Crossing. Also, Blue Gray Park way from William to Dixon, and we're slow on 2 all the way down from 3 to Mills Drive, and warranted slow from Southern Gateway all the way over to Route 1. Wazer's also reporting a crash on Mine Road near Lansdowne Road. I'm J.R. Russ in the B101.5 Time Saver Traffic Center.
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1: I'm going to look it up. I'll see if that's accurate. I'm going to break out my Webster over here in a second. Hey, I appreciate the call. Have a great weekend.
0: Thank you, you too.
1: So it's not 56% of those with a vehicle with a driver's license said, yes, I have passed on the shoulder at least once. 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Fletcher Home Hotline's 800-685-1015. 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

0: 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Young with Somber. Home record. Name of the song. I'm going to check back in with JR in a second. First, though.
1: I'm going to ask you a bunch of questions. I want to have them answered immediately.
0: Let me run the question by you again. 56% of drivers said they have done this at least once. What is it? Done what? At least once. Some guesses I've heard. Passed on the shoulder. Not it. Gotten a speeding ticket. Not it. Ignored their check engine light. At least once. Got a feeling that figure's higher than 56%. This definitely higher than 56%. Somebody guessed run a red light at least once. Yeah.

0: Road, and we're slow at the Fork, Courthouse and Levels, one from Cosner's Corner up to the Fork, as well as from the high school up into Falmouth, solid on Warrenton from Southern Gateway to Route 1, plus unusually congested on River Road at William. Busy on Plank Road from 95 to Harrison Crossing. Also Blue Gray Parkway from William to Dixon. On the highways, 95 very slow both directions passing Fredericksburg. We're up over an hour between Plank Road and the Beltway. 66 doing okay out to Manassas. They're still clearing an accident in Maryland on 301 North. That's after Pennsylvania Avenue. And we've got a note that says they're discontinuing two-way operations on the Bay Bridge. So I believe that means one direction per span. I'm J.R. Rust in the B101.5 Time Saver Traffic Center.
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1: Looking for a winner.
2: We're going to get some answers.
0: All right, survey says question this afternoon. Got the baseball tickets to give away. 56% of drivers said they have done this at least once. Got a driver's license? Got a vehicle? 56% said, yes, I have blanked at least once. It's not passed on the shoulder. It's not gotten a speeding ticket. It's not ignored their check engine light. Have you done that one? Maybe if I ignore it long enough, it'll go away. It'll turn off. Run a red light? That was guessed. Also not the answer, so don't go with any of those.
3: Hi.
0: Hi there. Got a guess on what the drivers have done at least once?
3: Forgot where they parked their car.
0: Forgot where they parked. Are you guilty of this? Have you forgotten where you parked your car at least once?
3: Yes,

0: More than once?
1: Yes.
0: More than 10 times? That's the answer. You got it. There we go. You're not alone. A lot of people have forgotten where they parked their car. I don't know if I fall into this category, though. I don't think I've completely forgotten where I parked my car. Maybe I was off by a row or something like that, but yeah. I didn't have to do an hour search to find where my vehicle was. I don't think that's ever happened to me. What's your name?
1: Alyssa,
0: I have tickets for you to go to a Fred Nats baseball game. You get a couple passes to check out the Fred Nats. Go out to the ballpark and have a fun night. So enjoy that and tell everybody what your number one station is.
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0: There you go, Alyssa, a winner. Forecast on the way. It is looking good for the weekend, Father's Day weekend. 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
7: Lower humidity feeling nice into the weekend forecast with some 50s and 60s overnight tonight and again tomorrow night. Warm afternoons Saturday afternoon. We're at 87, 89 on Sunday. Chance for thunderstorms Monday, 88 degrees. From the NKFloors.com Weather Center, I'm meteorologist Scott Lauriemore at the Weather Channel.
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0: Extraordinary, name of the song. I want to say congrats again to Alyssa, one or a few minutes ago. She answered the Survey Says question, picked up some baseball tickets. Going to a Fred Nats game. Two tickets to check out the Fred Nats. If you want to take in a game, head out to the ballpark. Maybe take Dad out over the weekend. You can go to FredNats.com/tickets. The question Alyssa answered, 56% of drivers said they have done this at least once. At least once. Maybe more. Over half have forgotten where they parked their car. At least once. Yeah. Dude, where's my car? Got where they parked their car. Are you in the 56%? Has that happened to you? Where did I park my vehicle? Hey, tomorrow, Bill Carroll is going to be out broadcasting live. Yeah, you can say hi to Bill tomorrow at Healthy Beginnings. They're having their summer open house tomorrow. You can stop by for VIP specials, great giveaways, and lots more. He's going to be there from 11 until 1. I'm sure we'll have some B101.5 goodies to hand out. Healthy Beginnings. Want to check it out? Summer open house going on tomorrow. You'll find Healthy Beginnings near the intersection of Routes 3 and 1. Yeah, kind of right there where they meet. More of today's best music on the way. Also, not that far off, chance to win with a high-low jackpot. About a half hour away, 420-ish. I'll be looking for another contestant. He's in the Casper Mechanical Heating and Air Conditioning Time Saver Traffic Center. What's going on, JR?
1: I've got the hot stuff, Trapper. It's a vehicle fire, inner loop of the Beltway. It's between Telegraph Road and the Eisenhower Connector. Only the left side is getting by right now. The rest of the Beltway looking all right, as does 95 and 66. A lot of volume at Woodbridge and Dale City, and a lot passing Fredericksburg, both north and south. A lot of weekend pass-through traffic. If you're heading for the Eastern Shore, cleared the accident on 301, but eastbound 50 has a crash near I-97. Big backups there, and they've discontinued two-way operations on the Chesapeake Bay Bridge as well, so it's going to be kind of a slow ride heading over. At Chesapeake Beach, we've got a crash on Friendship Road affecting both directions at Fairhaven Road. While around the burg, we remain very busy on Warrenton Road from Southern Gateway all the way over to Route 1. One is very busy for several blocks each direction north and south. Plank Road, 95 to Harrison, Blue Gray Parkway, William to Dixon, and Dixon from 3 all the way down past Lansdowne Road. Ways a reported accident at the other end of Lansdowne by Mills Drive has cleared. And we've got slowdowns, the usual 4 Mile Fork, 1 Cosner's Corner to Lee's Hill, and Levels and Courthouse. I'm J.R. Russ in the B101.5 Time Saver Traffic Center.
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1: All right, here we go. Rigney's heading for number one this week. Taylor Swift sat on a seat that cost $85 at a basketball game for the New York Knicks. And next thing you know, it was sold in auction. How much did Taylor Swift's seat sell for? It's in the middle of these sleeves. We're setting records, too, with Olivia Dean. There's so much going on. I can't wait to have you win on the Countdown Challenge. Rick Dees heading for number one this week. And the Countdown begins Sunday night at 8, right here on B101.5.
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0: chance to win, well, just minutes away at this point. 420-ish, I'll be looking for a contestant. He's in the Casper Mechanical Heating and Air Conditioning Time Saver Traffic Center. What's going on, JR?
1: Crews are still working that vehicle fire on the inner loop of the Beltway between Telegraph Road and the Eisenhower Connector. Only the left side is getting by right now. If you're heading for the Eastern Shore or the beach, they're still working a crash. Eastbound 50 at I-97, and the Bay Bridge is just one direction per span. At Chesapeake Beach, we've got a crash on Friendship Road, affecting both directions at Fairhaven Road. While around the Berg, we remain very busy on Warrenton Road from Southern Gateway all the way over to Route 1. One between the high school and Falmouth, both directions. Pike Road, 95 to Harrison. Blue Gray Parkway, William to Dixon. And Dixon from 3 all the way down past Lansdowne Road. And we've got slowdowns, the usual 4-mile fork, 1 Cosner's Corner to Lee's Hill, and Levels and Courthouse. I'm J.R. Russ in the B101.5 Time Saver Traffic Center.
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1: Who's lucky caller number 10? Who gets to play the game? Maybe win the jackpot. 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
2: Hello.
1: Hello. Who's this?
2: This is Mary Kay.
1: Mary Kay? Mary Kay?
2: Mary Kay. K-A-Y, yep.
1: Are you selling makeup? Are you selling cosmetics?
2: Nope, not anymore.
1: Did you used to sell Mary Kay? Did Mary Kay sell Mary Kay?
2: A long time ago.
1: Well, you were made for that job. Hey, Mary Kay,
2: exactly.
1: You're caller number 10. You're playing the game. You got a chance.
2: It's a good way to start a Friday.
1: You know how it works, right, Mary Kay? If you tell me exactly how much money's in the jackpot, you win it. The cash is yours. Easy peasy. Where are you calling from, by the way?
2: I'm in Spotsy.
1: In Spotsy.
2: Off by Lake Anna.
1: Okay. All right. It's time, Mary Kay. What's your guess? How much money is in the jackpot down to the penny?
2: Okay. I'm going to go with $831.24.
1: $831.24 in Spotsy. $831.24, correct?
2: Correct.
1: All right, 831-24, Mary Kay's guess.
0: Your guess is too low.
1: Too low.
2: Too low. Too low. Okay.
1: There's more than that in the jackpot. We're going to take the weekend off. Have a great weekend, but the game returns on Monday morning, 7:20. Next time we'll play, okay?
2: Fantastic. Have a great weekend.
1: Hey,
2: thank you.
1: You do the same. So more than 831-24 in this jackpot. He's in the Casper Mechanical Heating and Air Conditioning Time Saver Traffic Center. What's going on, JR?
3: Crews are still working that vehicle fire on the inner loop of the Beltway between Telegraph Road and the Eisenhower Connector. Two left lanes now open. After that, we've got another crash on the Beltway inner loop near Robinson Terminal. The right side is blocked there. And further up near Georgetown Pike, another accident that's over on the right shoulder. Also an accident inner loop of the Beltway in Maryland at St. Barnabas Road. Getting into the district could be a problem with a crash on 395, the Southwest Freeway at Main Avenue, and a crash westbound 66 before Fairfax. That's on the right shoulder, so not causing a big problem. They've cleared the accident on 50 at I-97 heading toward the Bay Bridge, but it's very slow getting over there because we only have a couple of lanes eastbound as well as westbound. At around the berg, very slow on 2.

From 3 all the way down to 17. 3 solid from Harrison over to 95, and then again from William to 2. 1 and Warrenton congested, and Warrenton all the way out to Southern Gateway from Route 1. I'm J.R. Russ in the B101.5 Time Saver Traffic Center.

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5: Lower humidity feeling nice into the weekend forecast with some 50s and 60s overnight tonight and again tomorrow night. Warm afternoons Saturday afternoon. We're at 87, 89 on Sunday. Chance for thunderstorms Monday, 88 degrees. From the NKFloors.com Weather Center, I'm meteorologist Scott Lauriemore at the Weather Channel.

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1: All right, getting close. Cartoons start at 5.
2: This is so
1: play
2: exciting.
1: And request.
2: This is exciting.
1: What would you like to hear? Yeah. If you're heading home or heading out of town, head to Dad's house. Fletcher Home Hotlines, if you have a suggestion. Got a song for me, you can throw it back if you want to. 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You can also reach me if you're sitting in traffic. Yeah, think about it. Come up with a song. 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Get those requests in. Another check on traffic a few minutes away right now. Third Eye Blind.
3: Oh.

0: need. Name of the song. Hey, tomorrow Bill Carroll's going to be out. Want to say hi to Bill? He's going to be broadcasting live from Healthy Beginnings. They're having their big summer open house tomorrow, Healthy Beginnings. You can stop by, say hi to Bill, and enjoy VIP specials. Yeah, part of the summer open house. Bunch of giveaways will be up for grabs as well. Yeah, stop by, check out Healthy Beginnings, say hi to Bill. They're located near the intersection of 3 and 1. He's going to be there tomorrow from 11 until 1, broadcasting live. About time to get into the cartoons. Playing requests to kick off the weekend. Or maybe your weekend has already begun. Did you have to work today? Off today? I know a lot of you enjoying a three-day weekend, but if there's something you want to hear, if you have a song for me, have a request, shoot me a text, give me a call. Fletcher Home Hotlines again, 800-685-1015. You can also let me know what you want me to play. I really do play requests. Go ahead, test me, shoot me a text. 899-1015. Either number works. Got a few rolling in here. Trapper, please, please, please play Choosin' Texas. Want to hear the Ella Langley song, Choosin' Texas. Sure, I can play that. I'll hook you up. All right, easy enough. Lizzo, please. Right to the point. Lizzo. I can find something from Lizzo for you. Thanks for listening. Have a good weekend. Hi, Trapper. Enjoy your Father's Day weekend. Thank you. I hope to. I think the kids are going to visit. I think they're rolling in tomorrow. So, yeah. Definitely looking forward to the weekend. But they wrote, if you can, play something from the Red Hot Chili Peppers. Red Hot Chili Peppers? Okay. I can probably take care of that as well. You got the numbers. Don't be shy. Let me know what you want to hear. I'll start playing those back in just a few minutes. Also, coming your way after 5 inside the cartoons, chance to win. Going to have a big question for you. And with that, I'll have a gift card, a $50 gift card to Luca B's Boutique to hand out. He's in the Casper Mechanical Heating and Air Conditioning Time Saver Traffic Center. What's going on, JR?
1: Trapper, still very busy around the Berg from Cosner's Corner all the way up to the Fork. The Fork all the way down to Levels on Courthouse. Dixon Tidewater, slow from 3 all the way to 17. 3 from Harrison to 95 and from William to Dixon. Kings Highway and River Road. 1 and Warrenton, a lot of slowdowns there, and that's because of so much traffic passing by. Inner Loop starting at St. Barnabas Road. There's a crash there on the right. They still only have the two left lanes open in the locals after Telegraph Road and before the Eisenhower Connector. There's a merge lane there, but it's just short of it, so it's just causing that backup. Then a multi-vehicle crash on the Inner Loop at Robinson Terminal. The right center lane, and right shoulder are blocked. And one more crash on the Inner Loop near Georgetown Pike. Continued heavy US 50 east from 97 all the way to the Bay Bridge if you're heading for the Eastern Shore. I'm J.R. Russ in the B101.5 Time Saver Traffic Center.
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2: 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After 5, plan request. 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Numbers again if you have a request. You're like, I want to hear a certain song. 800-685-1015. Fletcher Home Hotlines. You can also reach me at 899-1015. You can call a request then. You can text the request then. Put JR back to work after I take care of some Hall & Oates. Came in via text. They wrote, Trapper, I hope you can find some Hall & Oates for me. Well, I did. Going with Maneater inside the cartoon.

0: on those. Getting into the cartoons. Bruno Mars on the way. Did you send the text for Bruno Mars? Going to take care of your request next. Traffic now. JR's got that. He's in the Casper Mechanical Heating and Air Conditioning Time Saver Traffic Center.
1: Trapper still very busy around the Berg from Cosner's Corner all the way up to the Fork. The Fork all the way down to Levels on Courthouse. Dixon Tidewater slow from 3 all the way to 17. 3 from Harrison to 95 and from William to Dixon. Kings Highway and River Road. 1 and Warrenton, a lot of slowdowns there, and that's because of so much traffic passing by. Inner Loop starting at St. Barnabas Road. There's a crash there on the right. They still only have the 2 left lanes open in the locals after Telegraph Road and before the Eisenhower Connector. There's a merge lane there, but it's just short of it, so it's just causing that backup. Then a multi-vehicle crash on the inner loop at Robinson Terminal. The right center lane, and right shoulder are blocked. And one more crash on the inner loop near Georgetown Pike. Continued heavy US 50 east from 97 all the way to the Bay Bridge if you're heading for the Eastern Shore. I'm J.R. Russ in the B101.5 Time Saver Traffic Center.
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1: Yes, it is. Playing request cartoons driven by Safford, Chrysler, Dodge, Jeep, and Ram at 4 Mile Fork at Fredericksburg. Another check on traffic, a few minutes away. Big question coming your way shortly. Gonna have a $50 gift card to give away with that. Gonna go with a question about dads. Got Father's Day coming up on Sunday. Don't forget Dad this weekend. Sunday's Dad's big day. You have until midnight Sunday to get your dad in.

to win the Father's Day prize package we're giving away. It's valued at over $1,200. If you want to sign Dad up, it's easy. Go to our website and use the keyword Dad. Yeah, use that keyword, fill out the form, and your dad will have a chance to win that Monday morning. By request now, they wrote, please play Love Shack. Thanks, Trapper. Appreciate the text. Here's your Love Shack.

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0: 101.5. Die on this hill. That one. No winner today with the high-low jackpot. Jackpot number 4. Still up for grabs. Do you think you know how much money's in the jackpot? Next chance to take a guess will be Monday morning. We'll play 4 more times on Monday. First opportunity around 7:20. Monday morning. Another check on traffic moment away. First, though.
1: Now it's time for Trapper's Big Question.
0: That's right, kids. Got a big question for you. A chance to win a $50 gift card to Luca B's Boutique. $50 gift card up for grabs. So, Sunday, Father's Day. Don't forget dear old dad this weekend. Here's your question. If you ask dad blank, chances are his answer will be, go ask your mother. So what's a question? I'm looking for a question that dad, 9 times out of 10, is going to answer with, go ask your mom. Got a question that dads are going to throw that answer out to? Fletcher Home Hotlines, 800-685-1015. If you have something for the blank, want to have a chance to win the $50 gift card, you can also call or text a question to 899-1015. The number one question most dads will answer with, go ask your mom, is blank. I'll get that up on Facebook here in a moment as well. So you can call an answer in, you can text an answer in, or you can share on Facebook and have a chance to win that $50 gift card.

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1: He's in the Casper Mechanical Heating and Air Conditioning Time Saver Traffic Center. What's going on, JR?
2: Trapper, we've cleared accidents on the Beltway at St. Barnabas Road, Telegraph Road, and also Robinson Terminal, but we still have another one on the inner loop that's just past that at Braddock Road. The left shoulder is blocked, and they're still working the one on the left shoulder all the way up by Georgetown Pike. Inbound 66, we've got a crash at Fairfax Drive, that's Ballston, and heading toward the eastern shore, slow from 50 all the way to the bridge, just two lanes heading over. Near Accokeek in Maryland, a crash both ways at Livingston Road on 210. Over an hour, both directions between Plank Road and 95. And around town, we're slow on Warrenton from 95 over to Route 1. One several blocks each direction at Warrenton. Continued slow on 3 between Harrison and 95, and again from William to 2. Dixon all the way down to Benchmark, and one from Cosner's Corner to Lee's Hill. I'm J.R. Russ in the B101.5 Time Saver Traffic Center.
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going to be a great weekend. Lots of sunshine today. 83 now at the big question this afternoon with Father's Day coming up on Sunday. Dear old Dad's Day, if you ask Dad blank, chances are his answer will be, go ask your mother. So what's the question most dads are going to answer with? Go ask Mom. A couple that have come in. What's for dinner? Go ask your mother. Where do babies come from? Yeah, for sure, for sure. Go ask your mom. Fletcher Home Hotlines, if you have an answer slash question you want to share, have a chance to win, you can call it in, you can text it in. It's up on Facebook as well, 800-685-1015 or 899.

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1: There you go, the new one from Taylor Swift. That movie's out, Toy Story 5, in theaters this weekend. Cartoons driven by Safford, Chrysler, Dodge, Jeep, and Ram at 4 Mile Fork in Fredericksburg. Big question this afternoon. You've still got time to get a answer slash question in and maybe win that $50 gift card to Luca B's Boutique. Or Sunday is Father's Day. So I made the question today. If you ask Dad blank, chances are his answer will be, go ask your mother. So what's a question that you could ask Dad? And more often than not, he's going to answer with, go ask your mom. Fletcher Home Hotlines, 800-685-1015. If you have an answer slash question you want to share, have a chance to win, you can also call or text 899-1015. And that is up on our Facebook page. 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A couple that have come in recently. 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Can I have some money?
2: Can I have some money?
1: Yeah. Go ask your mom. They wanted the Red Hot Chili Peppers. I'm going with, you know this one, right? It's Under the Bridge, Inside the Cartoons on B101.5.

B101.5, Alex Warren, Ordinary, name of the song, Inside the Cartoons. Father's Day weekend. Talking about dads with the big question this afternoon. Sunday's the day, Father's Day. You have until midnight Sunday to get your dad signed up to win this $1,200 prize package we're going to give away Monday morning. A lot of goodies included. Got a gift card to Wild Whalen's Barbecue. Good stuff. $100 gift card. Tickets. Some other goodies from the Fred Nats part of the prize package. Golf at Lee's Hill. Yeah, free golf part of the prize package. I'm actually going to be golfing there on Father's Day.

0: Maybe I'll see you at Elise Hills on Sunday.
1: But if you want to get your dad signed up to have a chance to win all the goodies, all $1,200 worth of goodies, go to our website, use the keyword dad, and do it by midnight Father's Day. Midnight Sunday, that's the deadline. If you're entered by then, you got a chance Monday morning to win the prize package. They're going to randomly select a name. So the question this afternoon, the big question with Dad's Day in mind, if you ask Dad blank, chances are his answer will be, go ask your mother. So what's a question that Dad, 9 times out of 10, is going to answer with, go ask your mom. Go ask your mother. What's for dinner? That's on the list. Where are my shoes? Basically, where is anything? Go ask your mom. I don't know. Go ask your mother. Can I go over to my friend's house? Dad's answer? Go ask your mom. Go ask your mom. Can we get a dog? Can we get a dog? Can we get a pet? I don't know. We might answer that one with no. But we might say, go ask your mom. Can I have some money? Can I have some money? That's another one we might answer. But go ask your mom. Bunch of great answers. I'm going to go with this one. Got the $50 gift card to Luca B's Boutique to give away. 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They're offering baby essentials, charming gifts, and stylish finds for the little ones in your life. Luca B's Boutique. If your dad asks, or not if your dad asks, if you ask Dad, where do babies come from? Chances are his answer will be, go ask your mother. Go ask mom. Go ask your mom. Where do babies come from? Winning answer slash question today. So if you sent that one, I think it came in via text. I'll be in touch to hook you up with that $50 gift card. Let's see what JR has if you're out and about. Traffic time. He's in the Casper Mechanical Heating and Air Conditioning Time Saver Traffic Center.
2: Trapper, we've cleared accidents on the Beltway at St. Barnabas Road, Telegraph Road, and also Robinson Terminal, but we still have another one on the inner loop that's just past that at Braddock Road. The left shoulder is blocked, and they're still working the one on the left shoulder all the way up by Georgetown Pike. Inbound 66, we've got a crash at Fairfax Drive, that's Ballston, and heading toward the Eastern Shore, slow from 50 all the way to the bridge, just two lanes heading over. Near Akakik in Maryland, a crash both ways at Livingston Road on 210. Over an hour, both directions between Plank Road and 95. And around town, we're slow on Warrenton from 95 over to Route 1. One several blocks each direction at Warrenton. Continued slow on 3 between Harrison and 95. And again, from William to 2, Dixon, all the way down to Benchmark. And one from Cosner's Corner to Lee's Hill. I'm J.R. Russin, the B101.5 Time Saver Traffic Center.
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0: 101.5, Bruno Mars, Risk It All, name of the song. Bill Carroll's going to be out tomorrow, broadcasting live at Healthy Beginnings. 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They're going to have some giveaways as well, and I'm sure Bill will have a few things to hand out too. So, yeah, keep that in mind. Tomorrow, Healthy Beginning, summer open house going on with our very own Bill Carroll from 11 until 1. He's in the Casper Mechanical Heating and Air Conditioning Time Saver Traffic Center. What's going on, JR?
1: Trapper, we've cleared accidents on the Beltway at St. Barnabas Road, Telegraph Road, and also Robinson Terminal, but we still have another one on the inner loop that's just past that at Braddock Road. The left shoulder is blocked, and they're still working the one on the left shoulder all the way up by Georgetown Pike. Inbound 66, we've got a crash at Fairfax Drive, that's Ballston, and heading toward the Eastern Shore, slow from 50 all the way to the bridge, just two lanes heading over. Near Accokeek in Maryland, a crash both ways at Livingston Road on 210. Over an hour, both directions between Plank Road and 95. And around town, we're slow on Warrenton from 95 over to Route 1. One several blocks each direction at Warrenton. Continued slow on 3 between Harrison and 95. And again, from William to 2, Dixon, all the way down to Benchmark. And one from Cosner's Corner to Lee's Hill. I'm J.R. Russ in the B101.5 Time Saver Traffic Center.
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Another check on traffic, few minutes away. New one from Ariana Grande also coming your way right now. 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
1: Hate that I made you love me.
0: Name of the song. You know what Europeans visiting the States for the World Cup are loving? Loving a little too much. According to TSA, TSA's got involved in this. They recently warned World Cup tourists against packing ranch dressing. Ranch dressing. So Europeans visiting to watch their countries in the World Cup have discovered the joys of ranch dressing. And they want to take it back home. They're packing all the ranch dressing they can take with when they're heading home. And I guess some people are putting bottles in their carry-on luggage, which, won't get through the checkpoints, TSA. So TSA is warning people, like, hey, love that you want to take ranch dressing home with you, but put it in your check luggage. Don't try to carry it on. People just discovering ranch dressing, like, ooh, this is good. We got to get some of this. Forecast on the way. Speaking of good, it's going to be a fantastic weekend. I don't know what you're planning on getting into this weekend, but the weather will not be an issue. Going to be, I think, mid-80s. Lots of sunshine. Yeah, pretty much perfect. But we'll get details in a moment. More of today's best music also on the way. JR's got traffic now. He's in the Casper Mechanic.

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1: Trapper, it's a better time if you're heading out toward the eastern shore or the beach. Now only a short delay getting over the Bay Bridge. Earlier congestion past 97 is cleared on Route 50. Holding at 56 minutes, Beltway to Plank Road on southbound 95. Checking the express lanes, 46. Northbound at 63, 39 out to Manassas on I-66 from the Beltway, returning 23. Locally improving around town, now just slow from Salem Church over to 95. Both directions at Lafayette Boulevard on Blue Gray Parkway. Warrenton at Southern Gateway and one at the Falmouth Bridge. Plus one Cosner's Corner to Lee's Hill. I'm J.R. Russ in the B101.5 Time Saver Traffic.
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4: Lower humidity feeling nice into the weekend forecast with some 50s and 60s overnight tonight and again tomorrow night. Warm afternoons Saturday afternoon. We're at 87, 89 on Sunday. Chance for thunderstorms Monday, 88 degrees. From the NKFloors.com Weather Center, I'm meteorologist Scott Lauriemore at the Weather Channel.

101.5. Everybody getting tipsy. Hey, don't forget Monday. It returns the high-low jackpot. No winner today. Maybe Monday morning. 7:20, Monday. Next chance to win here.

101.5. Playing today's best music. All right, one more check on traffic. Few minutes away. Also, just a few minutes away. Today's useless fact. Educational portion of the program. Maybe I'll throw a dad joke in there, too, before I pack up my toys. It's Rihanna now. Don't stop the music. I'd be 101.5.

0: to go. Have a great weekend. Happy Father's Day to all you dads out there. Hope you enjoy it. Talk your kids into getting you signed up for that Father's Day giveaway. Kids, do it for dad. Do it for dad. Keyword dad. Go to our website, use the keyword dad, fill out the form, and you'll have a chance to win a $1,200 prize package Monday morning. Got to be signed up by midnight Father's Day to have a chance to win that drawing Monday morning. All right, a couple quick dad jokes for you. Why can't you give Elsa a balloon? Elsa? Can't give her a balloon? Do you know? Because she'll let it go. Let it go. Yeah. Why can't you hear a pterodactyl use the bathroom? Do you know this one? Do you know how to spell pterodactyl? Why can't you hear a pterodactyl use the bathroom? Because the P is silent.
1: And now another useless fact.
0: That was the wrong button. There we go. All right, no more dad jokes. Here's your useless fact. Let's do that. If you live to be in your 80s, according to this report, you will have grown

0: 6.5 feet of nose hair over your lifetime. Yeah, there you go. Think about that. So if you live to be in your 80s, you will have grown 6.5 feet of nose hair over your lifetime. There you go. Yeah. Trim that nose hair. If you don't, apparently it'll get pretty long. All right, Bill's coming in. He's got 10 in a row lined up for you. Last check on traffic, JR, what's shaking? He's in the Casper Mechanical Heating and Air Conditioning Time Saver Traffic Center.
1: Trap for our last ride of the week is a much improved one. We've gotten down under an hour now, getting from the Beltway to Plank Road. Express lanes down near 40. Northbound still running around 50 with a lot of weekend pass-through traffic, however. 32 out to Manassas on 66, back to the Beltway at 25. And around the Berg, now just slowing at Southern Gateway on Warrenton Road. Still congested across the Falmouth Bridge and one at South Point. Plus spotty between Harrison and Salem Church, and then pretty solid over to 95. And some congestion at Lafayette Boulevard on Blue Grade Parkway. A reminder that next week, Route 2 through Bowling Green will be closed for utility work. Courthouse Lane to Oak Ridge Street. And also paving work begins on the exits at Aquia Garrisonville Road. So have a good and safe weekend. I'm J.R. Russ in the B101.5 Time Saver Traffic Center.
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104.5. We're playing all of today's best music on this Friday night. Keep in mind, I take songs even from the 90s, just like this, remix them, and put them on the dance party on Saturday nights. You got to check it out. It's

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9: 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From the NKFloors.com Weather Center, I'm meteorologist Scott Lauriemore at the Weather Channel.

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